0: My name is Brian, and I'm addicted to WCDB Albany. I had a lot of friends growing up. I did good in school. One night we were at a party, and my friend Sarah turned on the stereo to 90.9 FM. We were young, right? We didn't know what we were getting into. Then I started sneaking around with the radio, and I'd listen to 90.9 FM whenever I could. It was a real rush. They play alternative, jazz, some R&B, metal, dance, electronic. They have it all. What can I do, you know? Where else am I going to get this stuff? I don't think what WCDB does should be allowed. They're giving it away free and getting the little kids hooked. WCDB is really messing with people's lives as far as I'm concerned. They want me to just say no, man, but no fucking way.
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His wife behind the camera.

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1: Yeah, I was listening. First of all, I'm Tony Two Shoes. You may know my cousin, Vinny Three Piece over at the River. But anyway, I was just listening to this radio station, and I was wondering, you guys keep playing these animal collectives. You're playing this Black Middies and all these weird bands. Why can't you play something good like, you know, Elvis or something?
0: Sorry, sir. We only specialize in underground music.
1: Yeah, yeah, but, like, why can't you play, like, you know, Jimmy Fatone or Joey Ramone or, like, anything good like that? Like, why can't you just play that?
0: Sir, WCDB only plays alternative music.
1: Yeah, okay. I'm gonna go, you know, eat some meatballs and listen to the River, but, anyway, you know, you guys are never gonna work out.
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2: You're listening to WCDB Albany, WGJ Specimen. It's not normally my usual time, but I couldn't do my show last night because I was at a show at No Fun. So I was like, you know what? I'll go on tonight. I have a bit of like a weirder set for tonight. So I'm taking like an online class that's like, it's like a psych class, psychology of human sexuality. So I was like, you know what? For the big project at the end of the semester, I'll... Sorry about that, if you could hear it. The speakers just malfunctioned. Anyways, for the final project, I was like, you know what? I'll do a playlist featuring songs from, like, the kink fetish, like, BDSM subculture that I quite enjoy. So, yeah. I'm gonna play Master and Servant by Depeche Mode, and then a bunch of other freaky nasty stuff. So yeah, if that sounds like your thing, make sure you stay tuned after a quick PSA, and remember that the W in WCDB stands for freaky.

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You're listening to WCDB Albany, and on Sunday, June 14th, there's a special show at No Fun. It's a hardcore matinee that is a benefit for the people of Palestine. The lineup is Urine, Coquette, Marionette, Chaser Bait, Defense Chat, and Curb Kisser. Doors are at 3, music's at 4. This show's been in the works for a while now, at least if I'm correct. I feel like I saw it months ago. It's going to be a really good lineup. Some pretty solid hardcore acts. I think I've seen almost all of them, except Marionette and Defense Trat. But yeah, I'll be there. It'll be a fun time. I recommend, if you're into hardcore, maybe go. It'll be good. Up next, I have I Set on Acid by Lords of Acid, followed by another Lords of Acid song, and then Die Form, My Life with the Thrill Kill Cult. All stuff I've played before. I mean, not the exact songs, but you know what I mean. But yeah, if that sounds like your thing, make sure you stay tuned.

attraction for the viewer isn't necessarily an erotic one, but it's one that it offers us the chance to be disgusted. It offers us the chance to be frightened. It offers us the chance to have worries about our own bodies.

0: 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And remember,
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3: You're listening to WCDB Albany, and on June 14th, there's a hardcore show at No Fun in Troy. The lineup is Urine, Coquette, Marionette, Chaser Bait, Defense Trap, and Curb Kisser. Doors are at 3, music's at 4. And I just finished my set, so I'm putting Otto back on. Yeah. The last song you heard was Touch Myself by Janet Torturers, one of my favorites. But yeah. Today was definitely more of like a random I'm just going on air, why not kind of set. But yeah, that's it. Good night.

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sure if you can hear me, but... Hi, this is DJ Lane, coming at you live from not the depths of the net, but rather WCDB Albany. It's been a while. It's been a very long time, actually, since I've been here in the station. A lot of you have probably heard me throughout the years. I've been here since 2018. I do my shows remotely now, since I graduated 2 years ago. On Long Island is where I am, usually. And because I don't have a proper mic setup, I don't usually talk. So this is pretty surreal to be here and have the opportunity to do a live show in person. But yeah, I think I'll save the talking for later and just let the music speak for itself here. We're doing a lot of neurofunk tonight. We've got a lot of Current Value, Noisia, Contact, Archaic. We got Machine Drum, got some Vulture, Total Science, Teddy Killers, if you know any of those, and you know exactly what you're getting into tonight. So, yeah. It's an honor to be back here, and yeah, that's all I got for now. I'm going to stop being awkward and let my mixing speak for itself. Enjoy.

please forgive me if there's a lot of technical errors with my mixing. I'm working off of my laptop that is barely functioning and barely alive, as I'm sure many people are familiar with that struggle. And I'm not at my typical setup with my mixing and stuff. So, yeah, but you'll still be hearing music anyways.

Now you may wonder what sort of magic can come off a gramophone record that can alter your

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5: 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This is DJ Lane coming at you live from the depths of the net. Had a lot of different intros over the years throughout my various names. I used to be Meowstro and Morse Codex, and now I'm DJ Lane. Had a lot of name changes for a lot of reasons, but I've been here and done that. It really is just really trippy to come back here after 2 years of not seeing the studio and seeing the station and seeing how much has changed. It's still as festive as it was and jolly as it was, and I have a lot of fun memories of this place. But I'm going to stop yapping and let you keep listening to my music. This one is called Disgust by Kalani and Elusive. And again, apologies for the technical difficulties. My software is having a lot of issues because it's out of its environment. And usually I am doing my show pre-recorded, and I have a lot of attention to detail that I can work with and fix things on the fly before it gets put out on the air. So, yeah, but I'm doing my best. So, enjoy.

Yeah, so this current track is by an artist called Current Value, and he's arguably one of the greatest drum and bass producers of all time. One of his songs was one of the first electronica songs I ever heard, and arguably without Current Value, I would not be here doing what I do. So if you want to know what amazing drum and bass sounds like, just keep

Alrighty, so this is going to be the final track of the show. It's kind of surreal for me, and obviously I just absolutely butchered that transition, which I had been waiting so long to do.

Yeah, so I don't really know what to say. I have not been able to speak on air for the last 2 years or so because I don't really have a proper mic setup at home. I just use AI to talk, and I very rarely speak at all. I like to just let my mixing speak for itself, you know? But yeah, I just wanted to, you know, I have 20 minutes or so, and I guess just speak a bit, you know? The guy that's on after me is, it's really funny. For the last 6 years that I've been doing my shows, he's always had this slot time after me. We've both been doing our shows remotely, T-Wheels. So out of deep respect for T-Wheels and our unspoken camaraderie of having the exact same back-to-back airtime, I don't want to go over and I don't want to cut into his set, even though I did start very late because my swipe card doesn't work. I had to go and get the keys to the station because I no longer have proper access. And yeah, like I said, there's so much I want to say because I haven't been able to speak in a while, and this might be the only chance I get to have a proper mic conversation. But yeah, I've been doing my show for 6 years and I absolutely love it. I can't imagine not being able to play music to you beautiful people here, upstate New York. And every song that I have ever put out on air is with the impression that somebody out there will hear it and it will stick with them, and maybe it will influence their taste in music, or they'll find themselves in it. Music can really do a lot for you. It can save lives. It can change lives. And that's what it's done for me. And the reason I came to WCDV Albany in the first place as a freshman was because it changed my life. Music changed my life. And this station is not just a glorified MP3 player. None of us are. None of the DJs are. It is a culture. It is a lifestyle. You know, this was my safe haven when I was going to school here. And I had nowhere else to go sometimes as a freshman, you know. I've slept over in this radio station, and I've spent so much time just scouring all of our CDs and looking at the music we have. And it's really helped define me as a person going forward. And I just want people to know out there that, you know, places like this exist. You know, radio isn't dead. It's not dead. It's not getting taken over by streaming or Spotify or anything like that. And if it does, you know, as they say, don't go quietly into that good night. Rage against the dying of the light. And I will leave you with that. This is Time Gap by Current Value. And this is DJ Lane

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My name is T Wheels, and this is Funky Corners. 60 minutes of old school rap beats, funk, and soul. Yeah, rounding up, getting into show number 650. Means we're halfway to 1300. That's about all it means. Yeah, I didn't watch any of the Olympics. I know I was going to come on here and talk all about how I saw the b-boying and breaking part of it, and I didn't watch any of it. So I watched zero Olympics this year. Maybe in 2 years. That's how they do it, right? Every two, you go from winter, and then two more years later, you get a Summer Olympics. I think that's how it works. Yeah, I don't think, from what I'm reading, it looks like breaking is done. 1 year, and then they're out. I know there were some good performances and also some bad ones, and if you look anywhere online, I'm sure you can see all of it. But yeah, I was hanging out with the old school crew last week. Dark Gable, One Man Party, Movie Magic, Jenny, Virgo Mega, Holly. Yeah, we were just chilling and lost track of time and did not watch any of the break-in. You know what I did watch, though? Not that weekend, but a little bit before. I like post-apocalyptic movies, and I watched one. I especially like movies from New Zealand and Australia for some reason, and this one was made, I believe, in 1985 called Quiet Earth. It's one you kind of have to dig around for. It's not readily available. It was pretty interesting. The cinematography was really... I really enjoyed it. I mean, the story, you know, it is an 80s movie, so at some point it gets a little weird. But, yeah, I don't know why I enjoy movies when the subject is basically no people around. Yeah, I don't know. Maybe it's an introverted thing. Anyway, getting into the show, what we're going to do this time is have some samples, and I'm going to kick it off with a James Brown track, very famous song that many, many people used as far as samples, the Payback off of the album of the same name from 1973. So I'm going to play that one. I'm only going to play one song that sampled it, and it's going to be In Vogue with Hold On, which was released in 1990 off of Born to Sing. And from In Vogue, I'm going to play a bunch of songs that sampled In Vogue. So it's kind of like, yeah, we're going to keep moving through some samples, and everyone takes a little bit from each other. But yeah, first James Brown, the original, then we'll get into the En Vogue, which is the in-betweener, and then a bunch of other things. So I hope you like it. It probably won't last the whole show, so I'll get into some music in a little bit, or at least a little bit after all the samples. In fact, in the background is the 45 King. It's called Who What, and it sort of used the bass. Seems like an interpolation of the bass, but yeah, let's get into it. James Brown, The Payback. This is Funky Corners on Rap TZ and WCDB 90.9 FM. Oh, big shots to Patty as well.

Okay, let's get into a raw fusion track up next. They just used a bit of the vocal part and they just sang it themselves, so it isn't a true sample, but it was on the track Don't Test, released in 1991 off of Live from the Stylitron.

Yeah, that's it. All right, up next, let's do Fifth Ward Boys, Undercover Gangsters off of Ghetto Dope from 93. And this was an interpolation. They replayed.

0: Netflix.
1: Yeah, right. Up next, let's get into a Father MC track. Remember him? Yeah. This was off his 93 album, Sex Is Law. It's called R&B Swinger. Yeah, use them both.

All right. Probably only two more. That's what we're going to do. A lot of other folks sampled it, but the last two we're going to get into, at least the next one, will be Jay-Z with Blue Magic featuring Pharrell. It was off American Gangster from 2007.

0: Rockefeller Records. The Imperial Skateboard P.
1: It's alive. It's alive. It's alive.
0: Gray Hover.
1: It's alive.
0: Y'all already know what it is.
1: Oh, shit.
0: Come on.

0: Italian breed, so let the champagne pop. I party for a while, now I'm back to the block. And I'm kidding it.
1: All right, last one we're going to do. My favorite of the whole crew, the whole pack. Smith & Wesson, Soundboy Burial. A little bit out of order chronologically, but I don't care. And it's the remix released in 95.
2: Blue Magic. That's a brand name. Like Pepsi, that's a brand name. I stand behind it. I guarantee it. They know that, even if they don't know me any more than they know the chairman of General Mills.
3: Oh, man.

My name is T Wheels, and this is Funky Corners. 60 minutes of old school rap, beats, funk, and soul. Yeah, fooled you. I played a real song before I talked. Don't usually do that, but maybe I should stop being so formulaic, so methodical. Do you watch King of the Hill? You should. Speaking of Mike Judge, one of my favorite movies is Office Space. And both the previous track and the current one sampled it. In the background is Damu the Fudge Monk with Putting in Work off of Overtime from 2008. And prior to that was Skip Whitman with Name Tag off of UFSV Volume 2 from 2018. Yeah, apparently Skip Whitman has been putting out music for a decent amount of time now, and I just found out about him over the past weekend. Very good, very underrated. I loved what I've heard. That was the first track that's what got me to check him out. And I'll probably try to drop another one of his songs at some point on this particular show. He's got a new album out called Skip Tane. It's by him and an artist called Tane. It's available on his Bandcamp page. It was just released July 22nd of this year. You can check him on Bandcamp at Skip Whitman. But yeah, that first one was good. I guess he made it in a day. The one with the Choice Is Yours Revisited sample, or maybe he went to the original. I'm not sure. But yeah, big shouts to Skip Whitman. Good artist. I guess he's out of L.A. at the moment. I believe he's originally from Boston area. And of course, Damu the Fudge Monk, one of the greatest, I guess, new school producers, at least in my opinion, you know, like a new sort of the next generation Pete Rock kind of thing. So I did say last time we did the Olympic runners as far as a great highlight went last time. And I did say I didn't watch any of the Olympics, and it still holds true. I have not watched any of the Olympics yet. But this weekend, meaning tomorrow, I will be in northern Vermont, hanging out with the homie Dark Gable, One Man Party, Fatty, the whole old school WCDB crew. And I believe that at 2 p.m. Eastern time, it's going to be the breakdancing or the b-boying portion of the Olympics. Which is kind of funny to me. I mean, I love it. I mean, hip-hop culture has made it when you're in the Olympics. But how do they judge that? Is it going to be like... I feel like it's going to be sort of like gymnastics. And that's sort of what b-boying is to me in my mind. I know it's essentially dancing. But the problem is, if you're windmilling, head-spinning, and doing all the floor routines, you don't necessarily need to be able to dance to do the athletic part of it. I'd like to see a lot more pop locking and, you know, the robot version of things and not just all floor routine. I guess the robot's kind of like a funny way to put it, but yeah. I would like to see more of that, not just on the ground type stuff. Maybe they should battle. Maybe that would be like more exciting, like they did in Breakin', where, you know, the U.S. goes against China and they're like having at it that way. But I'm interested. I'm not going to look anything up about it. I'm just going to watch it and see what I think. And I'll give you my summary next week, most likely. If I end up seeing it, I'd like to see it, though. How do you feel about the Olympics? Are you enjoying it? Are you watching it? Or do you not even care? The only thing I'm excited about is that the Premier League starts next week. So that's what I'm into. Anyway. I have a couple shouts and then we'll get into the music. No crate highlight on this particular program. Just an hour's worth of mixed music as best I can. Big shouts to Gal Gazza, DJ Corrupt as always, JRG on the check-in, of course, Randall Martinez and T-Bird in Cincinnati, Stephen Wickery, Gemini, Dominic Kipling, Frag Kush, big shouts to Frag Kush, and Defunk over in the UK. I may have a special guest on the show at some point. I used to do this a while ago, have guests on rotation, and I'd like to get back into maybe mild co-hosts.
RIP to my homie Raiders Hat. He was one of my better co-hosts. But Kid Taiwan might be moving back from Taiwan, so he may be a co-host for me. And also, I want to get the one-man party on here. But I need to figure out a better way to do... If I'm going to do co-hosts or interviews remotely, I need to find a better way to record the audio and make it sound not crappy for everyone. Anyway, let's get into the music. I think up next we're going to get into a track by Wajid. Let's kick off things with some beats. Wajid, and the name of the track is Wajid. It was released in 2007. I think that's going to be up after this Damu the Fudge Monk track. Again, you're listening to Funky Corners on Rap TZ and

Made it through the first half of the show with Strictly Beats in the background as Mr. 93 with Hypnotic Boom Bap. We had Maloon the Boom with Kiob. Richard Beats Sounds Crazy. Franz Brontwine with Same Ish. Kushik Be With Ease with Toker's Jazz. Bugseed Dominant Factor. We had Vanilla with Someone New. Victor Vaughn and RJD2 with Saliva the Instrumental. Wajid with Wajid. Damu the Fudge Monk Put In Work. We kicked it off with Skip Whitman Name Tag. Let's get into some soul.

Yeah, it got dramatic. Not on purpose, but that's, you know, you kind of just let the show roll, and it kind of takes on a form and a direction of its own. In the background is Oh No with Psalms. Before that, we had Henry Osborne with It All Depends, and that was featuring JFK Ninja Face. Prince Paul and DJ P For Real with Cheesecake Factory. We had Red Man, I Got a Secret. Run the Jewels with Ooh La La, featuring Lil Wayne, Greg Nice, and DJ Premier, the remix. RZA, You'll Never Know. We had a double, or at least the second cut from Skip Whitman. That was called R.I.P. to My Beeper, and that rounded off the rap set. Before that, we had the Fame Gang with It's Your Thing. Sly and the Family Stone, Babies Making Babies. Curtis Mayfield with Freddy's Dead. And we started that whole soul set off with Funkadelic Soulmate. My name's T Wheels. This has been Funky Corner. See you in a week. Peace.

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And Stokely of Mint Condition fame,

Need Love, Chris Brown, I'll Be Us. John Legend featuring Ludacris tonight, Best You Ever Had, from what movie? Think Like a Man, you remember that Steve Harvey movie. Ari Lennox, Vacancy. Number 9 at Smooth R&B Radio, Something New from Isaiah Falls, Taboo. 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

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And Duran Bernard, overqualified. Tim's, what you need. Erykah Badu, the classic, come on now. 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Tone Steph, Fly. Former number one, number eight this week at Smooth R&B Radio. 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

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And Kayla Brianna Energy. She's the daughter of NBA great Kenny Smith. Kaylani featuring Aisha, Shoulda Never. Maxwell, the classic, there you go. Something, something. Neo, Up, Out, and Gone jumps into the top 10 at Smooth R&B Radio, number 7 across the country. And new Genevieve and Jordan Ward, Waiting Room. New from Ama and Brent Fayez, Need It Bad.

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Kim and One Love, number 6, at Smooth R&B Radio. And new Ama and Brent Faiyaz, and Need It Bad. New from Christian Keys. He's the creator, and he's also a star on All the Queen's Men. 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

let's get the party started. See you at the bar, you was hardly talking. 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
1: 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And then the next day, Sunday, June 14, 2026, Capitol Pride, also Albany's Washington Park, 11:30 a.m. to 5 p.m. Music there from Dave and Tim's Rain Dance. The brand new heavies featuring India Davenport, the classic there, Never Stop. Victoria Monet, Let Me, number 4 at Smooth R&B Radio. 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
1: This is a love that withstands time, space, and matter forever. 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

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That's Saturday morning, June 13th. And look who moves up to number one, Raheem Devon. And you, the 20th year anniversary edition. Put that back out and now look. The new version, number one across the country. All right, for Raheem Devon. Twilight, the classic before that, What's Not to Love? I haven't played that in a while. St. Harrison, Bad, number two at Smooth R&B Radio, New Century. Don't Mind. New from Momo Boyd. Momo Boyd is on Baby Keem and Kendrick Lamar's Good Flirts. This is called Oops. Momo Boyd and her family, Infinity Song. This is, oops again, Momo Boyd. 94.

0: Hi, it's Tori DeVito. 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

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Kim and Boney James, the Boney James Maze featuring Frankie Beverly, Joy and Pain remix, You Gotta Give My Love. And before that, Maze featuring Frankie Beverly, the absolute standard. You can't have a barbecue without this one. You can't have a party without that one. Before I Let Go, the standard. Kim Scott, Hide and Seek, number 6 at Smooth Jazz Radio. Earth, Wind, and Fire, the elements. Remember the Gratitude live double album? Devotion, the live version. Come on now. Felicia Ray, Take Your Time, number 5 at Smooth Jazz Radio. Last week's number 1. A new Reggie Codrington, Don't Look Back. New from Charles Langford, I Told You So. 90.9 FM, WCDB.

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Mark Stevenson. 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Today's some smooth R&B. We throw some smooth R&B classics in there, too. And Sunday morning, 6 to 10, Rhythm and Praise Gospel, all of today's top gospel hits. We throw some gospel classics in there, too. It's the Contemporary Jazz Cafe. 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And Blake Aaron, The Upside, number 3 at Smooth Jazz Radio. Cameo, you know you got your line dance on that one. That used to pack the dance floor. Single Life, the classic. Nils, Joy and Pain. You know Nils and Kim's Joy and Pain are both on a smooth jazz charts right now. Mays featuring Frankie Beverly, classic, of course. Freddie Jackson, Have You Ever Loved Somebody? Reminds me of New York City. They used to run that on the radio. Oh, I'd love to be in New York City right now. Alex Parchment and Skinny Hightower, Red Lights. Number 7 at Smooth Jazz Radio. New Charles Langford, I Told You So. Title makes me think of the Michael Jackson biopic, Michael, where the line is, I told you what to think. Speaking of that Michael biopic, it's grossed almost $900 million across the world. It's the number 2 highest grossing movie of 2026. Love it. Want to see it again. All right, new music from Hill Street Soul featuring Lena Loy, Vibrate High, 90.9 FM, WCDB.

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Mark Stevenson. 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This Saturday morning, June 13th. Speaking of today, Saturday, June 13th, 12 noon to 5 p.m. at Washington Park in Albany. 20th anniversary, Say It Loud, BIPOC Pride 2026, hosted by In Our Own Voices, celebrating LGBTQ+, Black, Indigenous, and People of Color, featuring Big Frida, Jennifer Holliday, and Alex Torres and his Latin Orchestra, and more. And the next day, Sunday, June 14th, 11:30 a.m. to 5 p.m., also Albany's Washington Park, 2026 Capitol Pride. All right, music right there from Kim Waters, Sacks You Up. The SOS Band, the classic High Hopes, that was Jimmy Jam and Terry Lewis's first really big hit on the R&B charts. Jimmy B before that, Keep It Moving. Ashford and Simpson, oh my goodness, haven't played this in a while. Love Don't Make It Right, the classic. Najee and Will Downing, Catch a Feeling. Number 4 at Smooth Jazz Radio, New Hill Street Soul, featuring Lena Loy, Vibrate High. New from Jacob Webb, and guess what he's celebrating? The birth of a baby. This is called It's a Boy. 90.9 FM.

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This Saturday morning, June 13th. And Adam Hawley featuring Everett Harp. Electric moves up to number one across the country at Smooth Jazz Radio. All right. Midnight Star. Now, you know that packed the dance floor with the classic. Curious. Roberto Restuccia. Smooth Commodity. Number two at Smooth Jazz Radio. The Isley Brothers. Remember the album Go All the Way? Classic. And of course, the classic one. Here We Go Again. My. Jacob Webb before that. And it says he's celebrating having a baby for the first time. It's a boy. All right. New from Mesa featuring JJ Sansabarino. This is Street Life. Yes, the Crusaders featuring Randy Crawford. Then we'll hear Bob Baldwin, Hypnotic. Hep is the new hip. 100 Years of Cool. And Paul Brown, So Much to Say, moves up to number 9 at Smooth Jazz Radio. New Mesa featuring JJ Sansabarino. 90.9 FM.

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1: Mr. Woody Herman.

Well, there you go. That's Mr. Woody Herman, recorded live at the Concord Jazz Festival back in 1981, doing Things Ain't What They Used to Be. And indeed, that is always the case. It's 5 after the hour, and you're listening to 90.9 FM WCDB Albany. Bill McCann here with you as your host for this, the Saturday morning edition of Jazz here on WCDB. We are here at the University at Albany, part of the State University of New York. 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Whatever works for you, we're always glad to know you're tuned in here to the Saturday morning edition of Jazz on WCDB Albany. Hey, this morning we're going to continue to celebrate the centennial birthday of one of the all-time greats, Miles Davis. Born May 26, 1926. He passed away in September of 1991. Last week was a rebroadcast of our four-hour centennial tribute a couple of weeks ago. But last week I was on hiatus, went to memorial service for Mr. Jim Held's dad. Jim Held, the wonderful grant writer on the board of directors of A Place for Jazz, amongst his other services. And so want to go and do that. And so last week we were not here. But we're back this week, and we're going to continue with some more music from Miles Davis. And also we'll be featuring some music from the saxophone colossus, Sonny Rollins, who made the journey up to the big 52nd Street in the Sky on Memorial Day. He was 95, and so we'll feature some music from Sonny Rollins. Also, Sonny with Max Roach. There's going to be a great documentary this coming Monday, June 15th at 7 o'clock at the Orpheum in Saugerties, put on by UpstateFilms.org. Max Roach, the drum, also waltzes, and there'll be the director Ben Shapiro, who's won a bunch of awards, a couple of Peabody's, an Emmy, etc. And he'll be there talking about this film. Max Roach, the drum, also waltzes. Again, it's this coming Monday, June 15th at 7 o'clock at the Orpheum down in Saugerties. You can go to upstatefilms.org for more information about that. I'm looking forward to checking that out. It's going to be good. And what else? Well, you know, speaking of Saugerties, there's a great venue down there called The Local, and they put on all kinds of great music. And Danny Melnick, along with his partner Isabel Sofer, do God's work down at The Local. Well, Danny also put together the great lineup each year for the Saratoga Jazz Festival, taking place the weekend of June 27th and 28th up at SPAC. And thanks to our friends at the Saratoga Performing Arts Center, this morning we'll begin our annual ticket giveaways for the Saratoga Jazz Festival. I know people say, tickets? Did someone say free tickets? Well, indeed, we're going to have free tickets to begin this week. We're going to have a pair of lawn passes for Saturday for one lucky winner, then another pair of lawn seats for the Sunday for another lucky winner. And then also this morning, we'll be giving away our second grand prize, which is a pair of lawn seats for both days to one lucky winner. And they'll also get their own Saturday morning edition of Jazz T-shirts. And then next Saturday, the 20th of June, we'll give away our first grand prize, which is a pair of amphitheater seats for both days of the Jazz Festival for one lucky winner. So be sure to stick around for your chance to win. And you can go to SPAC.org to find out all about the Saratoga Jazz Festival, again taking place the last weekend of this month. We'll also tell you about all sorts of other things happening out and about at the variety of clubs in the area, and that's what we do. And
Got the Skidmore Summer Jazz Institute coming up and Jazz on Jay. We'll tell you about a place for jazz. Oh, you know, all the usual and customary wonderful music that happens in the Capital District. So, as Lee Shaw would tell you, do yourself a favor. Be your own best friend. 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And that means it needs you to do that voodoo that you do. So, well, support jazz, and that message brought to you as a public service of the friendly folks here at 90.9 FM, WCDB Albany, online at WCDBFM.com. Hey, so this morning, wherever the muses take me, that's where we will go. That and a whole bag of hot potatoes. We're glad you tuned in here to the Saturday morning edition of Jazz on WCDB. Miles Davis, 100, May the 26th. We featured a segment of his wonderful things with Gil Evans, but this one, which is awesome, was just a little long for that show, so we're going to feature it to start off today. Miles Davis from Sketches of Spain, going back to 1959/60. And this is the Concierto de Aranjuez, the Adagio. Miles Davis and Gil Evans, classic jazz right here on WCDB Albany.

Miles Davis and Gil Evans from Sketches of Spain, Concierto de Aranjuez, the Adagio. Great music here on the Saturday morning edition of Jazz as we continue to look at the great music of Miles Davis, who celebrated his centennial birthday on May the 26th. Kind of Blue, considered by many to be the greatest jazz recording of all time. And on our Miles Centennial show a couple weeks back, we featured All Blues. All the tunes on this are just fantastic. Since we're early in the AM, I thought, hey, let's feature this one. Bill Evans, Blue and Green, Miles and Company from Kind of Blue, going back to March and April of 1959. Classic jazz right here on WCDB Albany. And from there, we'll feature one of the sides of In a Silent Way, featuring, amongst others, Chick Corea, who celebrated his birthday yesterday up in the big 52nd Street in the sky. Let's check it out. More classic Miles Davis here on the Saturday morning edition of Jazz on WCDB Albany.

There you go. That's Peaceful. Miles Davis in a Silent Way, going back to 1969. Electric Miles, so to speak. Miles on the trumpet and a great lineup of personnel. Herbie Hancock on the electric piano. Chick Corea also on the electric piano. With Joe Zawinul on electric piano and organ. Chick Corea, by the way, celebrating his 85th birthday yesterday up in the big 52nd Street in the sky. Dave Holland on the bass. John McLaughlin on the guitar. And Tony Williams on the drums. Miles Davis in a Silent Way as we celebrate 100 years of Miles Davis, born May 26, 1926. He passed away in September of 1991. And before that, we heard Blue in Green. The wonderful Bill Evans on the piano, Paul Chambers on the bass, and Jimmy Cobb on the drums, Miles Davis on this classic Kind of Blue on the Columbia label, going back to 1959 with Cannonball and Coltrane joining the ensemble. Miles Davis here on WCDB Albany, and all sorts of great music happening out and about in the Capital District and beyond. By the way, later on in the program, we'll be giving away tickets to the Saratoga Jazz Festival taking place the last weekend of this month, so stay tuned for your chance to win. And the Van Dyke Music Club, tonight, Saturday, June 13th, presenting Smooth. Michael Benedict with Bert Pagano, Michael Richmond, Pete Sweeney, with special guest Mr. Cliff Lyons. That hits at 7 o'clock. Smooth. Again, Michael Benedict, Bert Pagano, Michael Richmond, and Pete Sweeney with special guest Cliff Lyons. 7 o'clock at the Van Dyke Music Club. Chris Sewell and company doing their great work over there. 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Miss Caitlin Fay and her trio will be at the Landing Hotel at Rivers Casino tonight, Saturday the 13th at 6 o'clock. Lydia's Cafe, Saturday the 13th in Stone Ridge at 7. 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Up at 9 Maple Avenue, Saturday the 13th in Saratoga Springs, 9 o'clock. Keith Prey and his group. Next Friday at 9 Maple, the Tim Olson Quartet. 9MapleAv.com for all the details. Panzas up in Saratoga Springs tonight, Saturday the 13th. They have a lovely and popular Colleen Pratt with the equally lovely and popular Miss Peg Delaney, along with William Delaney. That's at Panzas up in Saratoga Springs tonight, Saturday the 13th. And don't forget Sinatra and Friends every Sunday at Panzas at 6 o'clock. Jazz Vespers tomorrow, Sunday the 14th of June at 5 o'clock at the First Reformed Church of Schenectady down in the Stockade. The Arch Stanton Trio with Terry Gordon on the trumpet, Roger Noyes on the guitar, and Chris Macchia on the bass. FRC Schenectady.church for all the details. Hey, Monday night, there's a new jam session at the Lark Street Tavern at 7 o'clock, hosted by Tariq Shah. And on Tuesday nights, jazz at the Lark Street Tavern at 7 o'clock this coming Tuesday the 16th, Mr. Dave Salazzo. 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That's Thursday the 18th at 7 o'clock, CafeLena.org. And also next Thursday, the 18th, you have a lovely and popular Colleen Pratt with Peg and Bill Delaney at the Turf Tavern in Scotia at 5 o'clock, TurfTavern.com. 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And what else do we want to do? 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
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And it continues throughout the summer with a host of wonderful people. Be sure to check that out. Next Friday, the 19th at noon 30, that's 12:30, the Art Stanton Quartet will conclude its year-long music and spoken word series, exploring the sheltering sky, the music and words of Paul Bowles, with a free public performance. That'll be next Friday, the 19th at 12:30 at the Albany Institute of History and Art. Roger Noyes, Chris Macchia, Terry Gordon, and James Ketterer. AlbanyInstitute.org for more information about that. And next Saturday, atop Mount Greylock at Bascom Lodge, Michael Benedict Jazz Vibes Trio with David Gleason and Mike Lawrence. How about them apples? BascomLodge.net. As Lee Shaw would tell you, do yourself a favor, be your own best friend. 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Let's get back to the music here on WCDB Albany. One more from Electric Miles before we continue with some great music from Mr. Sonny Rollins. Miles Davis was at a memorial service for Mr. Jim Held's dad last Saturday morning. And Mr. Michael Adagano was there with his lovely bride, Rosemary. We were talking about Miles Davis in the program, and he chastised me. He said, you know, play enough Electric Miles. Well, candidly, there's other Miles I prefer. And he specifically said, well, you know, how about some Bitches Brew? So why not, Michael? Just for you, Mr. Michael Adagano. And, you know, this is an awesome band, by the way. Miles on the trumpet, Wayne Shorter, along with Benny Maupin and Chick Corea, Lenny White. Again, Chick Corea's 85th birthday yesterday up in the big 52nd Street in the sky. Jim Riley on percussion. Jack DeJeanette on the drums. We're going to talk about Jack after this set. With Harvey Brooks on the Fender bass and Charles Elias on the drums. Dave Holland on bass. A whole host of people. And about Joe Zawin will be on electric piano on this particular track. This is Miles Runs the Voodoo Down, because you do that voodoo that you do so well. Check it out. More Miles Davis right here on WCDB Albany. Now we just got to make sure we got the right one. We do. Let's check it out on CDB.

The big 52nd Street in the Sky on May the 26th, the Electric Miles. And on Saturday, June the 27th, at the Saratoga Performing Arts Center for the Saratoga Jazz Festival, they're going to be celebrating Miles Davis's centennial with Miles Electric Band on the amphitheater stage. And thanks to our friends at the Saratoga Performing Arts Center, we have a pair of lawn seats to give away for Saturday the 27th. And we're going to be doing that shortly. And but first, Bitches Brew. And Bitches Brew featuring an all-star band, including Jack DeJohnette. And there's going to be a special celebration for Jack DeJohnette called Sound Travels on Sunday, August the 9th at 5 o'clock down at UPAC, the Ulster Performing Arts Center in Kingston, New York. It's a benefit for Family of Woodstock and the Table at Woodstock, too. 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And you can go to bardavon.org/performances to find out more information about this. The legendary drummer, pianist, composer, arranger, and band leader and educator, Jack DeJohnette, passed away in October of 2025. And this event's presented by Lydia DeJohnette, along with Pat Metheny, Terry Lynn Carrington, and Danny Melnick. It's going to be a celebration of Jack's life and work on his birth date, August the 9th, at UPAC, again down in Kingston on Broadway. And this is just a tremendous series of musicians donating their time to this worthy cause. And subject to change, this artist scheduled to perform and speak, and or speak, are Don Byron, Michael Caine, Will Calhoun, Terry Lynn Carrington, Billy Childs, Donardo Coleman, Steve Coleman, George Colligan, Ravi Coltrane, Mark Copeland, David Fazinski, Bill Frisell, David Gilmour, Edsel Gomez, Larry Grenadier, Drew Gress, Jerome Harris, Billy Hart, Dave Holland, Bruce Hornsby, Joe Lovano, Linda May, Han O, Rudras Mahathampa, with John Medeski, Roscoe Mitchell, Jason Moran, Bob Moses, David Murray, Greg Osby, John Patitucci, it just goes on and on, Danilo Perez, Chris Potter, Lucito Quintero, Rufus Reed, Tim Rice, with Wallace Roney Jr., John Schofield, Marvin Sewell, Bordada, Leo Smith, Esperanza Spalding, Bill Stewart, Tony Tabal, Charles Tolliver, Nasheed Waits, and others, Danny Melnick, and these wonderful folks putting this on again. It's just an event not to be missed. Sunday, August the 9th, 2026, 5 o'clock at UPAC, the Ulster Performing Arts Center in Kingston, celebrating Jack DeJohnette Sound Travels to benefit for Family of Woodstock and Table, the Table at Woodstock. Again, go to bardavon.org/performances. You can find out all about that. This is going to be a spectacular, spectacular afternoon or an evening of music. So that message brought to you as a public service of the friendly folks at 90.9 FM WCDB Albany, online at WCDBFM.com. Well, as I mentioned, thanks to our friends up at SPAC, if you like Electric Miles on Saturday, June the 27th at the Saratoga Performing Arts Center, the Saturday of the Jazz Festival. They're going to be celebrating Miles and Electric Miles. Also on the amphitheater stage, Patti LaBelle, Cecile McLaurin-Salvant, The Dip, First Meeting featuring Gonzalo Rubalcaba, Chris Potter, Larry Grenadier, and Eric Harlan, along with Terry Lynn Carrington and Social Science, and then the gazebo. So I always call it the gazebo, but the Charles R. Wood Discovery Stage, the Bill Frisell Trio, with Thomas Morgan, Rudy Royston, special guest Gregory Tardy. Orrin Evans' trio, featureist Lucas Cordes and Mark Whitfield Jr. Tyreek McDowell, Anna Popovic, with Avishai Cohen, Big Vicious, and Brass Queens. That's just on the Saturday. So we got a pair of lawn seats, and the winner will get their very own Saturday morning edition of Jazz T-shirt. So if you want to be the fifth caller at 518-442-4242, be the fifth caller.
You'll pick yourself up a pair of lawn seats and your very own Saturday morning edition.

the Jazz t-shirt for Saturday, and just Saturday, June the 27th at the Saratoga Jazz Festival. Be the fifth caller, and you can win. Let's check out some Sonny Rollins right here. We'll talk about more about Sonny in a while. Let's check it out, one of his classics right here on WCDB Albany.

That's one of his all-time classics, St. Thomas, Sonny Rollins, from Saxophone Colossus, going back to 1956, with Tommy Flanagan on the piano, Doug Watkins on the bass, and Max Roach on the drums. More about that in just a moment. But congratulations to Mr. Michael Ermer. He picked himself up a pair of lawn seats for the Saturday of the Saratoga Jazz Festival up at SPAC, thanks to our friends at the Saratoga Performing Arts Center. And they're going to have Terry Lynn Carrington in social science, first meeting featuring Gonzalo Rubalcaba, Chris Potter, Larry Grenadier, and Eric Harland, The Dip, Cecile McLaurin, Salvant, Miles Electric Band celebrating Miles Davis's centennial, and Patti LaBelle. That's all on the amphitheater stage on Saturday. And in the gazebo, so to speak, on Saturday, the Charles R. Wood Discovery Stage, Brass Queens, Avishai Cohen, Big Vicious, Anna Popovic with Tyreek McDowell, Orrin Evans's trio featuring Lucas Curtis and Mark Whitfield Jr., and the Bill Frisell Trio featuring Thomas Morgan, Rudy Royston, with special guest Gregory Tardy. You can go to SPAC.org for more information about that. And we'll tell you more about the Sunday of the Saratoga Jazz Festival in just a moment. But anywho, we just heard Tommy Flanagan, Doug Watkins, and Max Roach backing up Sonny Rollins. And speaking of Max Roach, there's going to be a special showing of the film Max Roach, The Drum Also Waltzes, at the Orpheum in Saugerties this coming Monday, June 15th at 7 o'clock. And Mr. Ben Shapiro, the director of the film, will be there giving a talk about it. You can go to upstatefilms.org for more information. Upstate Films, a wonderful not-for-profit dedicated to, as you might imagine, films. And I'm looking forward to Max Roach, The Drum Also Waltzes. Ben Shapiro, he won a bunch of awards, 2 Peabody Awards. He won an Emmy, 2 DuPont Awards. He's been featured prominently on public radio. He's an interesting fella. And again, if you dig Max Roach, one of the all-time greats, who recorded and played with a who's who of wonderful people, and percussionist, band leader, political figure, composer, all over the map, just one of the greats, Max Roach. And I went and saw his grave down at the Woodlawn Cemetery in the Bronx a few weeks back, and the jazz corner. He's buried right near Illinois Jacquette and Jackie McLean, Miles Davis, Duke Ellington, Lionel Hampton, Tommy Flanagan, just a host of great people down there. Yeah, so yeah, you can actually walk just literally probably do my gazintas from Max Roach to Tommy Flanagan's grave is probably 50 yards, maybe 60 yards, but right there, and stone's throw, as they say. Anywho, this Monday night, June the 15th, 7 o'clock, Max Roach, The Drum Also Waltzes, with Mr. Ben Shapiro. Go to upstatefilms.org for all the information about that. That message brought to you as a public service to the friendly folks here at 90.9 FM, WCDB Albany, WCDBFM.com. We're going to play one more from Sonny Rollins with Ray Bryant this time on the piano, George Morrow on the bass, and mixed to Max Roach on the drums. This is on the Prestige label going back to 1955 on a great side called Work Time. We're going to hear There's No Business Like Show Business. And when we come back, we'll give away a pair of lawn seats and a Saturday Morning Edition of Jazz t-shirt for the Sunday of the Saratoga Jazz Fest. Go to SPAC.org for all the details. Let's check out some more Sonny Rollins. We honor his memory. He passed away on Memorial Day at the age of 95. One of the all-time greats. Check it out right here on WCDB Albany.

There's no business like show business. Sonny Rollins with Ray Bryant, George Morrow, and Max Roach going back to December of 1955 on the Prestige label. A classic called Work Time. Sonny Rollins. Indeed. Sonny passed away on Memorial Day of this year at the age of 95. One of the true greats of jazz, and one of the few remaining from his generation. Sonny Rollins, indeed, with There's No Business Like Show Business. Max Roach on the drums. Again, this coming Monday night, June the 15th at 7 o'clock, upstatefilms.org. Max Roach, the drum, also waltzes at the Orpheum in Saugerties. And director Ben Shapiro will be there to talk about the documentary if you want to find out all about Max Roach and his lifetime in music. That's the place to be, the Orpheum in Saugerties. This coming Monday, June 15th at 7 o'clock, upstatefilms.org. Well, we're going to get another one from Sonny Rollins with Clifford Brown, Richie Powell, George Morrow, and Max Roach, the great Clifford Brown, Max Roach Quintet. Well, this was a recording put out on the Prestige label, recorded in March of 1956 under Sonny's name, Sonny Rollins Plus Four. We're going to hear one of Sonny's compositions called Valse Hot. And but, as promised, we're going to give away another pair of tickets to the Saratoga Jazz Festival, this time the Sunday of the Saratoga Jazz Festival. We have a pair of lawn seats, and the winner will get their very own Saturday morning edition of Jazz T-shirt. So only attempt to win these tickets if you absolutely can go. Nothing worse than people winning tickets and they can't go. Again, this is a pair of lawn seats for the Sunday of the Jazz Festival. That's Sunday, June 28th, in the Amphitheater. Lakeisha Benjamin, Simafunk, Christone Kingfish Ingram, Diane Reeves, and the Revivalists, and then the Gazebo, the Charles R. Wood Discovery Stage. The Skidmore Jazz Institute Faculty All-Stars celebrate John Coltrane's centennial, featuring Jimmy Green, Clay Jenkins, Steve Davis, Dave Stryker, Mickey Yamanaka, Todd Kuhlman, and Quincy Davis. That's a band. And also, they're going to be at the Skidmore Summer Jazz Institute that week as well. After the event, I think that's on the... Well, we'll tell you all about that later. Sasha Dobson, Kyle Roussel, Alexa Tarantino's quartet, and Eddie 9V. It's a great lineup. The Sunday of the Saratoga Jazz Fest. Danny Melnick putting that great music together. And you can go to SPAC.org for all the information about that. So if you'd like to win a pair of lawn seats for Sunday, June the 28th, the Sunday of the Jazz Festival, you can be the fifth caller at 518-442-4242. Be the fifth caller at 518-442-4242. You'll pick yourself up a pair of lawn seats for the Sunday of the Jazz Festival. Let's check out some more Sonny Rollins right here on WCDB Albany.

That's Sonny Rollins with the Clifford Brown Max Roach Quintet on a Sonny release on Prestige called Sonny Rollins Plus Four, recorded back on May 24th, 1956. Clifford Brown would leave the planet tragically in an automobile accident just a month later on June the 26th, 1956. And well, he left us so much great music, the great Clifford Brown. But Sonny Rollins just passed away on Memorial Day. He was 95. Sonny Rollins with Clifford Brown, Richie Powell, George Morrow, and Max Roach on the Prestige label. And Clifford Brown, my favorite trumpeter on the planet ever. Sonny Rollins. Anyway, we tried to give away a pair of lawn seats for the Sunday of the Jazz Festival. Two people called. I had caller one and caller two. And then nada. Zilch. Zip. Nothing. So let's try it again. If you'd like to attend the Jazz Festival, we got a pair of lawn seats for the Sunday of the Jazz Festival up at SPAC, the Saratoga Performing Arts Center, thanks to our friends at SPAC. And so if you'd like to win yourself a pair of tickets for the lawn seats now for the Sunday of the Jazz Fest, you go hang out for the day, check out the arts and crafts, get something to eat, hang out with all your friends, chillax. What more can you want? What else are you going to do? Anyway, right? So here's your chance to win a pair of free tickets for the lawn up at the Saratoga Performing Arts Center for the Sunday of the Jazz Festival. So if you want to win those, be the fifth caller at 518-442-4242. That's 518-442-4242. And I'll be there, and I'll give you your T-shirt, your Saturday Morning Edition of Jazz T-shirts. Anyway, the most beautiful girl in the world, Sonny Rollins with Red Garland, Paul Chambers, and Philly Joe Jones, the wonderful rhythm section from the Miles Davis's first great quintet. Sonny Rollins from Tenor Madness on WCDB Albany. Beat a fifth caller already. Let's check it out on WCDB Albany.

There you go. That's Sonny Rollins, the most beautiful girl in the world. And that's on a great side called Tenor Madness. Sonny Rollins with Red Garland, Paul Chambers, and Philly Joe Jones, going back to 1956. Indeed. Anywho. Let me go back to this one. And, you know, I gave you wrong information on the last one. It was in March of 1956, not May. I was looking at the wrong jewel case on the Vols Hot, Sonny Rollins plus four with Clifford Brown. But either way, it was just a few short months later that, unfortunately, Clifford Brown had passed away. Hey, congratulations to Stella Lombardo. She won a pair of lawn seats for the Sunday of the Jazz Festival, and she was excited because she said they already had tickets for the Saturday. So she won herself a pair of tickets. She won tickets many, many years ago. I remember the name. You know, it's not too many Stella Lombardos. You know, it's not like on the waterfront, right? Stella! Anyway, I digress. But congratulations to Stella Lombardo. And, you know, Kimberly Kern was texting me saying that they went right to, thought there was a problem with the phone. I think what happens is I think when a lot of people all call at the same time, the phone capacity can only take so many calls, and then it goes right to the switchboard. So I think that's what happened. So anyway, Kimberly Kern, a longtime listener with her husband, David Levine. So yeah, I think that's what happened. It just got chucked. You're listening to 90.9 FM, WCDB Albany. Bill McCann here with you as your host for this, the Saturday morning edition of Jazz here on WCDB. We are here at the University at Albany, part of the State University of New York. 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So we thank them for their support. 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And always good to know people getting their therapy session here on WCB Albany. 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The rebroadcast of the Saturday morning edition of Jazz, Sunday mornings at 10 right here on WCDB Albany. We'll get one or two more from Sonny Rollins before we, maybe three or four, I don't know. I'm just in the sunny mood, so to speak. I got a nice pile of new releases we're going to get to as well. But this next one we're going to send out to the biggest Monk fan on the planet. This is Sonny Rollins on the Blue Note label. It's Volume 2. Sonny with J.J. Johnson, Paul Chambers, and Art Blakey, going back to 1957. What's cool about this particular track is it features both Horace Silver and Thelonious Monk on the pianos together. Very, very cool. And so, anyway, this is a tune written by Thelonious Monk called Mysterioso, which is a very cool tune. And it might be my favorite Monk tune, by the way. Anyway, Volume 2, Sonny Rollins on the Blue Note label with J.J. Johnson, Horace Silver, and Thelonious Monk with Paul Chambers and Art Blakey. Classic jazz going back to 1957 as we celebrate the music of Sonny Rollins. And do I want to do that? Yeah, well, we'll hold off on the second grand prize. We got a second grand prize we're going to give away today to the Jazz Festival, which will be a pair of lawn seats to both days. So, we'll do that a little later on. In the meanwhile, let's get back to some classic jazz on WCDB Albany.

That's Sonny Rollins right there with Mysterioso, a great tune by Thelonious Monk. Sonny with Monk on the piano and Horace Silver, twin pianos on that, with J.J. Johnson on the trombone, Paul Chambers on the bass, and Mr. Art Blakey on the drum kit. Going back to 1957, we'll send that out to the biggest Monk fan on the planet. Sonny Rollins passed away on Memorial Day. He was 95, the saxophone colossus, one of the all-time greats. And we've been featuring some of his great music. We have more to come over the weeks to come here on the Saturday morning edition of Jazz. Anywho, let's check out some new music here on the program. And we just heard some Monk with Sonny Rollins. How about Emmett Cohen from his brand new recording doing some Monk? Emmett Cohen, his latest on Mack Avenue Records is called Universal Truth. And it features some great players. Joe Farnsworth is on the drums on all of the tracks. And then depending on the track, Yasushi Nakamura on bass or Ron Carter. We're going to hear Ron Carter on this one. Ron's still going strong, God bless him. And Mr. Jeremy Pelt will be featured on the trumpet on this particular track. So Emmett Cohen on the piano, Ron Carter on the bass, Joe Farnsworth on the drums with Jeremy Pelt on the trumpet. Emmett Cohen from his brand new recording on Mack Avenue Records called Universal Truth. You can go to MackAvenue.com or EmmettCohen.com. And this is Well You Need New Music. It's what makes college radio great. Check it out right here on WCDB Albany.

That's Allie Ryerson and the Allie Ryerson Quartet doing Thad Jones's 3 and 1. Allie Ryerson with Larry Hamm on the piano, Lou Pappas on the bass, and Tom Melito on the drums. A brand new recording from the Allie Ryerson Quartet. And that group will be the capstone for the 2026 season of A Place for Jazz. The season will kick off, by the way, new starting time at A Place for Jazz. Now the concerts will start at 7, not 7:30, so make note of that. The Place for Jazz fall concerts at 7 p.m. instead of 7:30. They'll kick off on Friday, September the 18th, with the Pilk Mouton Honig Trio, with Jean-Michel Pilk, Francois Mouton, and Ari Honig, followed by Nicole Zaratis' quartet on October the 2nd. October the 16th, the Cookers with Eddie Henderson, David Weiss, Azar Lawrence with Donald Harrison, George Cables, Cecil McBee, and Billy Hart. Followed by the Ernie Watts Quartet on Friday, October the 30th. And then on November the 13th, the Allie Ryerson Quartet, again with Larry Hamm, Lou Pappas, and Tom Melito. You can go to aplaceforjazz.org for all the details. 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Hey, Jazz on Jay, every Thursday, and this coming Thursday the 18th, Marcus Benoit, and that's every Thursday from noon to 1:30 p.m. at Jay Square, right across from Schenectady City Hall. Don't you know? What else we got to tell you? Hey, next Friday the 19th, the Art Stanton Quartet concluding its year-long music and spoken word series, Exploring the Sheltering Sky, the music and words of Paul Bowles. That'll be free at the Albany Institute of History and Art. Roger Noyes, Chris Macchia, Terry Gordon, and James Ketterer. AlbanyInstitute.org. Hey, the Skidmore Summer Jazz Institute has announced its 2026 concert series, and this will be Tuesday, June the 30th at 7:30 p.m. Kenny Garrett and Sounds from the Ancestors. Kenny Garrett with Keith Brown, Jason Clatter, Michael Ode, and Rudy Bird. On the 2nd of July, the Skidmore Jazz Faculty All-Stars, featuring Clay Jenkins, Jimmy Green, Steve Davis, Dave Stryker, Mickey Yamanaka, Todd Kuhlman, and Quincy Davis. Then on Tuesday, the 7th of July, 7:30, the Billy Childs Trio, featuring Billy Childs, Matt Penman, and Ari Honig. Then on the 9th, the Skidmore Jazz Faculty All-Stars with a different group, Tatum Greenblatt, Irina Terakubu, with James Burton III, Allison Yaffe, Bill Cunliffe, Todd Kuhlman, and Dennis McCrell. And also a couple of student concerts on Friday, July 3rd and Friday, July 10th. 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You can go to skidmore.edu for all the details. And don't forget about the second annual Galway Jazz Festival. Keith Prey and the folks at Capital District Jazz Limited. That'll be on Sunday, July 12th, 11:30 a.m. to 9 p.m. at the Cock and Bull in Galway. And that'll feature a great lineup. The Vinnie Marotta Trio, Michael Benedict and Bopitude, Tariq Shah's Quartet. Out of the Box, Janine Outerkirk Quartet with Keith Praise Listen, the Hot Club of Saratoga, and the Brass Machine. And that's free and open to the public. 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The second annual Galway Jazz Fest, Sunday, July the 12th at the Cock and Bull. On Tuesday, the 14th of July, Jazz at Cafe Lena present the Chuck Lamb Trio with special guest Jeff Lederer. And joining Chuck will be Harvey Sorgen and Peter Mack, CafeLena.org, for more information about that. And also, a very special event on Friday, July the 3rd at Cafe Lena, Gene O'Connor
be celebrating the release of her new CD, The Sweetest Sounds, with an all-star lineup including Dave Stryker on guitar, Ted Rosenthal on the piano, Todd Kuhlman on the bass, and Bob Halleck on the drums, along with very special guest vocalist Amy London, who is a fellow bandmate with Gene in the Royal Bobsters. It's going to be a great night of music. Again, that's Friday, July 3rd, 8 o'clock, Gene O'Connor, celebrating the new CD, The Sweetest Sounds, again with Dave Stryker, Ted Rosenthal, Todd Kuhlman, Bob Halleck, and special guest Amy London. CafeLena.org for all of the information about that. I think we've got everything covered in that. Let me see what we got. Do my gazintas. We got that. We talked about that. We got that. We got that. All right, we got it all. So there you go. We like to keep you informed here on the Saturday morning edition of Jazz. Hey, coming up, we'll be giving away a pair of lawn seats for both days of the Jazz Festival taking place the last weekend of this month. Thanks to our friends at SPAC, SPAC.org, for all the information about the Saratoga Jazz Festival taking place June 27th and 28th up at the Saratoga Performing Arts Center. And congratulations to Michael Ermer and to Stella Lombardo. Michael won the Saturday lawn seats. Stella won the Sunday lawn seats and their very own Saturday morning edition of Jazz T-shirts, don't you know? And coming up this morning, we're going to give away our second grand prize, which will be a pair of lawn seats to both days of the Jazz Festival. Next Saturday, we'll be giving away our first grand prize, a pair of amphitheater seats for both days of the Jazz Festival. Again, you can go to SPAC.org to find out all about it. And many thanks to our friends up at SPAC, the Saratoga Performing Arts Center, in their 60th year, I'm told. How about them apples? Okay, let's get back to the music. This is Mr. Joe Sirian and the Motor City Jazz Octet. A Blue Time is the name of the recording on Circle 9 Records. And we're going to hear, which one did I pick? Did I do that one? I guess I did this one. I like this. Written by Henry Mancini, arranged by Mr. Rich DeRosa. And this is a tune called Charade. Joe Sirian and his Motor City Jazz Octet, new music right here on WCDB Albany.

0: She may be my favorite singer on the scene today. That's Miss Lucy Yegazarian with Joe Sirian and his Motor City Jazz Octet doing Teach Me Tonight. Gene DePaul wrote that, arranged by Doug Beavers, heard there on the trombone. And it's on the side on Circle 9 Records called A Blue Time. Lucy Yegazarian with Joe Sirian and the Motor City Jazz Octet. Adam Birnbaum on the piano. Paul Ballenbach on the guitar. And on that particular track, Boris Kozlov on the bass. Mr. Carl Maragi, along with Dave Reichenberg, Nick Marchione, and Mr. Doug Beavers. Teach Me Tonight. Lucy Yegazarian with Joe Sirian and the Motor City Jazz Octet. And before that, we heard Charade, written by Henry Mancini from the same ensemble. And that featured Dave Reichenberg doing some really nice bass clarinet. I love the bass clarinet. It really has such a cool sound to it. Anywho, you're listening to the Saturday morning edition of Jazz with Bill McCann here on WCDB Albany. We're here each and every Saturday morning from 8 till noon, bringing you the Capital District's best in jazz. We've got lots of great jazz for you, so please do keep it right where you've got it. And if you're out and about, be sure to take us along right here on the Capital District's best. 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Just ask Fred and Sheila DiMaggio, or Carol Henry and Harold Braver, or Joe Cortini, all the people tuned in at WCDBFM.com all over the planet. 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The rebroadcast of this program Sundays at 10 right here on WCDB Albany. Lucy Yegazarian, man, she is just fantastic. Wow. I mean, she's just got such innate time. Swings like nobody's business. Her phrasing is spectacular. Just dig everything about her. And she's got a brand new recording out on La Reserve called Hey Love. Lucy, with a host of great musicians, including Grant Stewart, Bruce Harris, Tardo Hammer, Peter Washington, Kenny Washington, and Mr. Johnny O'Neill. Recorded in October of last year, and she's just awesome. We're going to hear her version of Cy Coleman's Witchcraft, and then I'll pick it up. I'll consult with the muses, and we'll pick another one from Lucy Yegazarian. Again, it's called Hey Love. She's got a bunch of different recordings available. You should Google her. Yegazarian, Yegazarian. Say that 10 times fast. Yegazarian. Anyway, she's swinging. Let's check it out right here. New music on WCDB. Albany.
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A foolish trick I know it ain't to live without you.

The shining pearl in the oyster that is SUNY. 90.9 FM, WCDB, Albany.

That's new music from Lucy Yegazarian. Tonight I shall sleep with a smile on my face. Duke Ellington. Lucy Yegazarian, her latest on La Reserve called Hey Love. Some great musicians on here. Grant Stewart, Bruce Harris, Tardo Hammer, Peter and Kenny Washington, Johnny O'Neill on this recording as well. And before that, we heard Cy Coleman's Witchcraft. Lucy Yegazarian, maybe my favorite singer on the scene today. And she just kills, man. We got one more before we mosey on along as we head towards the top of the hour. Coming up the next hour, we're going to give away our second grand prize for the Jazz Festival up at Saratoga at the end of this month. One winner will take home a pair of lawn seats for both days of the Jazz Festival and their very own Saturday morning edition of Jazz T-shirts. That'll be coming up after the top of the hour here on the Saturday morning edition of Jazz on WCDB Albany. One short one from Lucy. And this is called Love is a Simple Thing. Lucy Yegazarian right here on WCDB Albany.

0: Lola.
1: That's Lucy Yegazarian here on WCDB Albany. Love is a simple thing. Lucy Yegazarian, don't you know? Hey Love is the name of her new recording on La Reserve Records. You're listening to 90.9 FM WCDB Albany. Bill McCann here with you as your host for this, the Saturday morning edition of Jazz here on WCDB. We are here at the University at Albany, part of the State University of New York. We're funded by the Student Association here at UAlbany. So we thank them for their support. And as always, we thank you for making us a part of your day right here on the Capital District's best in alternative music. Music you're pretty much not going to get anyplace else on the FM dial. You can get it right here on WCDB Albany. If you're listening on Saturday, coming up at noon, Sir Walford with the many moods of Sir Walford. You know they call it that because you never know what you're going to get. It all depends upon the many moods of Sir Walford coming up at noon right here on WCDB Albany. Well, the last weekend of the month, up at the Saratoga Performing Arts Center, will feature the Great Saratoga Jazz Festival. Danny Melnick, the impresario behind the music, picks out all kinds of great music, and he's just one of the true jazz mensches, and a great guy. You can also find out about all his efforts. He does the local down in Saugerties. They put on some fantastic, what a great mix of music. Danny Melnick and Isabel Sofer, his partner in crime, so to speak, down there. And they really put together just a great, great eclectic mix of music at the local in Saugerties. You should find out all about it. It's a church. They've converted to a wonderful music room. The sound is great, very comfy and cozy. You can get pierogies of all things. Which is interesting. And they were delicious. I mean, I don't like to eat, as you well know, but that's good. But anyway, I digress as usual. But anyway, at the end of this month at the Saratoga Performing Arts Center, there's going to be the annual Saratoga Jazz Festival. Danny Melnick and company putting together some great music. And thanks to our friends at the Saratoga Performing Arts Center, we got some more tickets to give away. And we're going to give away a pair of lawn seats to both days, not just Saturday, but Saturday and Sunday. The next winner will pick themselves up a pair of lawn seats to both days, plus their very own Saturday morning edition of Jazz T-shirt, don't you know? So, very cool indeed. Saturday, featuring an all-star band, Patti LaBelle, Miles Electric Band celebrating Miles' centennial, Cecile McLaurin Salvant, The Dip, First Meeting featuring Gonzalo Rubalcaba, Chris Potter, Larry Grenadier and Eric Harland, and Terry Lynn Carrington and Social Science. That's on the amphitheater stage, and then on the Charles R. Wood Discovery stage, the Bill Frisell Trio, the Oren Evans Trio, Tyreek McDowell, Anna Popovic, Avishai Cohen, Big Vicious, and Brass Queens. And that's just on the Saturday. On the Sunday, in the amphitheater, the Revivalists, Diane Reeves, Christone Kingfish Ingram, Sima Funk, and Lakeisha Benjamin. And on the Charles R. Wood Discovery stage, the Gazebo, Eddie 9V, Alexa Tarantino's Quartet, Kaya Roussel, Sasha Dobson, and the Skidmore Jazz Institute faculty all-stars celebrating John Coltrane's centennial with Jimmy Green, Clay Jenkins, Steve Davis, Steve Stryker, Mickey Yamanaka, Todd Kuhlman, and Quincy Davis. Not a slouch in the bunch. The Saratoga Jazz Festival, Saturday and Sunday, June 27th and June 28th, up at SPAC. And again, thanks to our friends at SPAC, we're going to give away some wonderful, splendiferous tickets, a pair of lawn seats to both days. And, well, you know how this works. If you're the fifth caller at 518-442-4242, be the fifth caller, and you pick yourself up a pair of lawn seats to both days and your very own Saturday morning edition of Jazz T-shirt. Good luck. Some new music from Scott Hamilton in hour four right here on WCDB Albany.

That's Scott Hamilton with The Ghost, The King, and I. A group calls himself that name. That's Rob Van Babel, Vincent Koenig, and Franz von Geest. The Ghost, The King, and I. Scott Hamilton on Sound Liaison Records out of the Netherlands. And I want to be happy. And what can I tell you? I know someone who's happy. William Ristler. He won a pair of lawn seats to both days to the Saratoga Jazz Festival taking place the end of the month, June 27th and 28th up at SPAC. And thanks to our friends at SPAC, we've been giving away some great tickets. Michael Ermer won a pair of lawn seats for Saturday. Stella Lombardo won a pair of lawn seats for Sunday. And Mr. William Ristler won a pair of lawn seats to both days of the Saratoga Jazz Festival. Thanks to our friends up at SPAC. You can go to SPAC.org to see the wonderful lineup put together by Mr. Danny Melnick. And it's just fantabulous as always. And next Saturday, we'll be giving away our first grand prize, don't you know? The first grand prize will be a pair of amphitheater seats for both days of the Jazz Festival, and the winner will take home their very own Saturday morning edition of Jazz t-shirt. So don't you know. Mr. Ristler said, oh, is this, what size t-shirt you want? He says, well, is this the one that you had from your 40th anniversary? I said, no, these are black. So those were red. 40th anniversary, my daughter did some research at the time. She told me that ruby was the color or the gemstone for 40th anniversary. So we went with a red t-shirt for the 40th anniversary event. People ask me, oh, are you going to do that again? That was a lot of work. And I had to raise a lot of money. But yeah, we'll do another one. 45, if I'm still around, God willing. So if I did, I decided, though, if I did 16 bands for the 40th, I think the next one we're going to do 20. Why not? We'll make it a big day of jazz. What do you do? My Gazintas. So last year was the 40th. That's the 25, so I had five. So in 2030, mark your calendar, sometime in April of 2030, if we're still horizontal, so to speak. Someone says it's better to be seen than to be viewed. So, anyway. So congratulations to Mr. Ristler and to Ms. Lombardo and Mr. Ermer. And who knows, maybe you'll be added to that list next week when we give away our first grand prize. Anyway, let's get back to the music. Last Saturday, I was at a memorial service for the wonderful Jim Held. His dad passed away after a good run, and they had a memorial service. So last, we did the rebroadcast of the Miles Davis Centennial last week, which was a great show in my own humble personal opinion. But it was my buddy John Herr's 80th birthday. That's a good one. 30th, yeah. My good friend John Herr, God bless him, he's a great guy, and it was his 80th birthday last Saturday out in Syracuse, the Salt City, New York. And so I didn't get a chance to wish him a happy birthday on the air, but we'll do that today. And he loves the tune Weaver of Dreams, which just so happens to be one of the tracks on this Scott Hamilton recording with Rob Van Babel, Vincent Koenig, and Franz von Geest on Sound Liaison Records out of the Netherlands, don't you know? And so we're going to hear that. Weaver of Dreams. Send this out to my good buddy, Mr. John Herr. Happy birthday, brother. May you have many, many good ones to go. Let's check it out. New music right here on WCDB. Albany.

There you go. That's the Smithsonian Jazz Masterworks Orchestra doing Jack the Bear from Ellington Masterworks. That's MCG Jazz, the Manchester Craftsmen's Guild, their label. MCGJazz.org, the Manchester Craftsmen's Guild in Pittsburgh, Pennsylvania, celebrating their 40th anniversary. Marty Ashby, the head of that wonderful organization. If you're ever in Pittsburgh, you should check it out. Great place, the Manchester Craftsmen's Guild. The Smithsonian Jazz Masterworks Orchestra, Ellington Masterworks, Jack the Bear. Before that, Scott Hamilton with Rob Van Babel, Vincent Koenig, and Franz von Geest doing Weaver of Dreams from The Ghost, the King, and I out of the Netherlands on Sound Liaison Records. We sent that out to my buddy John Herr, who celebrated his 80th birthday last Saturday. We were not here in person last Saturday, so was unable to wish him a happy birthday. So we give him a happy birthday today. And he digs the tune Weaver of Dreams. Here's some brand new music from Mr. Rich Wiley. It's called Laid Back Volume 1. It's on Baptism Records, baptism.com. And it features the music of John Swan. Well, not the music, but John Swan is playing on it. And on the EVI, the electronic valve instrument. John Swan, also a great trumpeter from Philadelphia. Anyway, Rich Wiley is a trumpeter, composer, arranger, band leader. He's been went to North Texas State University, a great place for jazz. Earned a BA in music education from the University of South Florida. Got a master's degree in jazz performance at the Manhattan School of Music. He's been around, was a member of Maynard Ferguson's Big Bop Nouveau, and has toured and played with a host of other people. Anyway, this is a cool side, and it's called Laid Back Volume 1. We're going to hear the opening track, the title track, Laid Back Nightlife, with solos by Paul Mutzebau and John Swan. Let's check it out. New music right here on WCDB Albany.

0: That's brand new music from Rick Wiley, Mr. Rich Wiley, Laid Back Volume 1 featuring John Swanna on the electronic valve instrument with Wally Minko doing the arrangements. It's on Baptism Records. Rich Wiley. Here's some music from the late Bobby Matos. Got a 2-CD set out called Memorial Tribute Double CV, recorded live. Bobby Matos Heritage Ensemble, La Peña, in Berkeley, California. Doing some Eddie Harris, some great music right here with a Latin taste and flavor. On the Saturday morning edition of Jazz on WCDB, Albany.
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0: There you go. That's Roosevelt Hoover III doing Cold Duck Time, a great tune written by Eddie Harris. That's on a side called Backyard Blues, Roosevelt Hoover III. And before that, we heard Mr. Bobby Matos doing some more Eddie Harris, doing Listen Here, the Bobby Matos Heritage Ensemble from a Memorial 2 CD set called Live La Peña, Berkeley, California, lifeforcejazz.com. Bobby Matos' Heritage Ensemble. Coming up in a few minutes, Sir Walford with the Many Moods of Sir Walford. You know they call it that because you never know what you're going to get. It all depends upon the many moods of Sir Walford. Coming up at noon on Saturday. 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Hey, don't forget Max Roach, the drum also waltzes at the Orpheum in Saugerties this coming Monday, June the 15th at 7 o'clock, upstatefilms.org. Ben Shapiro, the director of that, will be on site. Should be a great evening of jazz. And hey, don't forget about some good music tonight at the Van Dyke Music Club. Smooth, featuring Michael Benedict, Bert Pagano, Michael Richmond, and Pete Sweeney with very special guest Cliff Lyons. 7 o'clock at the Van Dyke Music Club, StellaPastaBar.com. Over in Schenectady, Caitlin Fay and her trio at the Landing Hotel at Rivers Casino tonight, Saturday the 13th at 6 o'clock. And Neil Alexander and Nail at Lydia's Cafe down in Stone Ridge tonight. Keith Praise Group at 9 Maple Avenue, Saturday the 13th. Next Friday the 19th, Tim Olson's Quartet at Panzas tonight, Saturday the 13th. Colleen Pratt with Peg and Bill Delaney, don't you know? And don't forget Jazz Vespers tomorrow, Sunday the 14th, the Arch Stanton Trio with Terry Gordon, Roger Noyes, and Chris Macchia. And all sorts of great music. Be sure you go to aplaceforjazz.org and check out its calendar. I'm Bill McCann. I'll be back next Saturday morning for another 4 hours of fun-filled excitement. Same bat time, same bat channel. And as is customary here on WCDB Albany, you got it. Mr. Woody Herman. Hey, have yourself a great week.
1: Mr. Woody Herman. Woody Herman.

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5: A pleasant good afternoon. And how's everyone doing? Well, I'm a little bit disappointed in the turnout of Junior Tuts' show, The Benefit to Help Jamaican with the Storm What Passed. But we had enough people who came and really enjoyed themselves with the music with Luca Adafi, Jeff Ajafi. Yes, they put on a wonderful concert, and I was very proud of the ones who came out and supported. I usually say, you know, my people is my worst enemy. And I keep saying it because here I'm trying to raise some money to help those in Jamaica, because they still need help down there because of that hurricane. And I figure I'll wait until it kind of blow over, where everybody try and give what they can give, and then I come up and I give a final thing, especially with the holidays coming up and all of that. But I will not stop trying. You know what I'm saying? We're going to continue to do concerts to help. Like right now, we need to help Haiti. Yeah, Haiti just went through a whole lot of flooding. Yeah, one thing after another. Anyway, let's think about some positive things. The bonds shell in Seaside Park, Bridgeport, Connecticut, is having a big reggae fest tomorrow. Start at 12 noon to 7 p.m. Junior Tuts and quite a few others are going to be there, and lots of vendors and all of that. Further information, you may take this number down. 203-273-6084. Again, that number again. 203-273-6084. This is at the Bonshell in Seaside Park in Bridgeport, Connecticut. And it's only two and a half hours from Albany. I think I'm going to head out there tomorrow. It's the first big reggae outdoor concert for me to go to, and since I was invited by Junior Tuts, they want me to come on out and see them on a big, big, big stage with a lot of other artists, you know. I say I will go. Anyway, I want to thank Mr. Bill McCann for the fine music he gave us today. fantastic music. And you could catch Bill McCann tomorrow for the rebroadcast at 10 a.m. tomorrow on Sundays. And check out Stevenson at 6 o'clock. Mark Stevenson at 6 until 10 for R&B and gospel. And Mike Terry at 4 o'clock, 4 p.m. to probably 8 or longer. Anyway, I'm Sir Walford, the Reggae Ambassador for Upstate New York, and the word of the day, week, month, and years: lie. Lie. Yes, that's my word of the day, week, month, years, is lie. Yes, our government seems like it's been lying to its people, lying to the world, you know. I don't even watch TV no more. Sad. I listen to it, but I don't look at it. I don't believe in the lies anymore. And it's not say I don't believe in the lies. I know lies are deceiving, and lies can be rumors. It's one thing I do know: the Almighty God, who I serve, never lies to me or to the world he created. I look in the Bible and I never see God lie to us. God speak of truth, happiness, and joy. That's what I know of my God. Never lie to you, and will never lie to the world he create. And that's why I choose the word lies. Because people lie all the time to protect themselves from telling the truth. Last week, the word was truth. And I say unto each and every one of you, if you can be truthful to yourself, are you going to be truthful to somebody else? And if you speak a lie, you think you're getting away with it? No. That lie will taunt you for the rest of your life until your dying days. That's why the Almighty say you must repent when you say something untrue, such as a lie. Repent, meaning you ask for forgiveness for what you have done. I did. I asked for forgiveness, and I repent for the lies I have told in my younger age, younger time, because it was a part of growing up and knowing truth over lies. And as you get mature, you will think before you lie, but you don't really think to tell the truth. You just say the truth. and the truth reveal itself. But lies, it make us distrust each other, just like this country. The world is distrusting this country because of the lies it have told. But anything such as a lie must come out to light. The truth must reveal. And the truth is now revealing in these United States of ours. The people of the United States deserve the truth. And the truth was last week. That was the word of the week, day, month, years. Truth. They can't lie no more to protect themselves from the truth. And that's why I say the Almighty is such a great God, our great spirit, or whatever it is. But he made us in our image, and he gave us choices. Either you want to lie or you want to tell the truth. It's easier to tell a lie than to tell the truth. You know, God is a wonderful whatever. He's great, greater than great, all the time. And that's why I try to figure out, God ever lied to us? Think about it. Look in the Bible, look at books or whatever. Ask anybody, has ever heard God lie to what he created? Such as human being, man, woman, child. He ever lied to any of those people? Anything he create? God make everything truthfully and beautifully and happily and made it in abundance that we could make choices. See, Adam and Eve, they made the wrong choice. He made the wrong choice, and then Adam made the wrong choice by following her. The Almighty had trees in there and say, one tree, the bitten tree, don't go near that one. But you know, curiosity actually killed the cat, but it never brought back the satisfaction. And when she went and picked that apple or whatever, if it was an apple or a fruit or whatever it was the tree of knowledge. And that knowledge which we have today is how you use it. If you use it wrongly, it can destroy you. Use it wisely, it can help you. The tree of knowledge which we human beings are going through a knowledge of known and also touching the unknown. That's why they have something called common sense. I call it uncommon sense. I do. Because uncommon sense is a scale. Is it going to help me or is it not going to help me? Is it going to bring me down or bring me up? I'd rather to go up than down. So remember the word today, lie. Explain to your kids what lies can do to them. And explain to them what truth can actually help them, even if it's going to make them feel uncomfortable for saying the truth. But you said it, and it's not a lie. That's the word of the day, lie. Check me out on Facebook right now. And the link for the station anywhere in the world is WCDBFM.com. 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Well, I got an artist who I had at open mic, and he's a great guitarist and a great vocal. I'm bringing it to you. Enjoy it. Later on, I'm going to give you the concert of Junior Toots and my buddy there, Ajafi, Luco Adafi. Jadafi, yeah, man. Got to get that name right, you know. That's my buddy, you know. That's my artist. I believe in him. You just have to slow down. Slow down and listen. Those are the two things as a manager has to actually worry about when he's managing an artist. Make sure they don't go too fast and they listen to what you have to say, because you are their mirror and you are their ears. They don't hear everything. So I got to hear the things they don't want to hear or want to hear. And they got to see the things I see before it happens. So it's a real hard job, because you have a responsibility not just to yourself but to the artist itself. So you try not to make no minimum mistakes in management of an artist, and that's what I do. I manage artists, I get gigs for artists, I put artists on tour. There's a lot of little things I do I don't mention on the radio about what I do. But if you look up Sir Walford, SIRWALFORD.com, you will see a lot of things what I do. I don't brag about it because it's just my life I'm living. And I don't want anybody to envy me or to lie about what I'm doing. You have some evil people out there who lies when they see somebody's moving ahead of them. They will lie and tell dishonest words to others about you. And I know that. I've been through that. That's why I have lived this long in my lifetime, because I live a truthful, as much truthful life I can, to be truthful and helpful and give back to my fellow human beings. And I'm true to myself, and that's why I shine. And those who see I'm shining want to dullish my shining, but they can't, because I have a shield around me, the Almighty God who created me in His own image. One love to the Almighty God, who is greater than great and great all the time, because He gave us this beautiful world. Take a look at the sun, the sky, the cloud, the mountains, the greenery, the birds, the animals. These are things men don't make. These are things we came into to enjoy and to be happy and joyful and adore it and give thanks back to the ones who created it, the Almighty. All right, let's get the music going. I think I say enough today. I say enough, and I'm going to get the stuff going, give me a call. Area code 518-442-4242. This is Sir Walford and 90.9 FM WCDB, the Capital District Best. And the name of the program, The Many Moods of Sir Walford. The reason why it's called The Many Moods, you don't know what mood I might be in, and I could have a mood swing at any time. Right now, I'm in a good mood. I'm in a joyous mood. And I feel content within my body, and my body feel joyful on this Saturday afternoon being here with you. Enjoy me while I'm still here, and remember me when I'm gone for what I have given you and given back to you and others in the world. I'm just human. I'm just the messenger.

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0: 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Yeah.
1: Eat a sandwich. 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Well, I'm gonna give you another artist. His name is Dennis Ward. I hope you enjoy him. And I'm gonna give you not the best.

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0: 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From the reggae man, Sir Walford. The Jimmy Castro Bunch. Turn it up. Nothing but funk. Funk. Turn it up, share it. Original Jimmy Castro Bunch.

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I know you never heard these songs before. These songs, yeah, man. Touch your nerves, man. Oh, yeah. Special little boys. All the herbalists are now herbing up. Feeling it. Yes, I. Natural high. Listen to them drums and the synchronizers. Yeah, man.

0: Yeah, I know what you're talking about. There was a time when men did live in caves, as we all know. These people were known as cavemen, Neanderthal men, or troglodytes.
1: What we're gonna do right here is go back. Way back, back into time. When the only people that existed were troglodytes. Cavemen. Cave women. Neanderthals.

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Rewind and come again. 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

0: Yeah, well, everybody learned the meaning of troglodyte so quickly, we figured we'd throw anthropoid at him. And an anthropoid was the link between man and the apes. You could say the missing link.
1: You know, back in the days when dinosaurs ruled the earth, there was a disco that not many people knew about. And every night, about 7 o'clock, the door would open.

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They later became known as Frankie Lyman and the Teenagers. You know, they were the first supergroup, at least in my opinion. We were kids when I wrote this for them.

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2: 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Oh, and this is WCDB, the Capital District Best, with your host, Sir Walford. Coming up at 3 o'clock is Latin Hour. Going to have a fabulous Latin show. But before we go there, let you know, the Banshell in Seaside Park in Bridgeport, Connecticut, is having a reggae fest tomorrow at 12 noon to 7 a.m. Toots and the Maters will be there, Junior Toots. And it's only a 2.5 hour drive from Albany, so I'll probably be heading for that. For more information, you can dial at 203-273-6084. That's the Banshell in Seaside Park. Inside Park. Banshell Inside Park in Bridgeport, Connecticut. Also, you know the Jazz Festival is right around the corner, and the 27th to the 28th, 2 days of fabulous jazz in America's summer place, Saratoga. Oh, yes, it's going, and Patti LaBelle is going to be there. So, you know, she's up in her 80s now. Well, I got to go see my lady. Oh, yeah. I'll be talking backstage with her. It's a long time I haven't seen her to talk with her. Talk about our diabetes, you know. And she gave me a cookbook, which was nice of her. I used to see Patty at the Starlight Theater in Latham. I missed that theater. That was a beautiful theater. I don't know. Things have come and gone. Also, don't forget the Live at 5 this Thursday. Check them out. Also, the place to be, the Palace Theater. Check them out. Check out Proctor's Theater. Have a lot of great stuff. And the Egg. And my favorite place, Troy Music Hall. Live music free. On Fridays, they got outdoor live music free right there in Troy Music Hall. And a lot of great stuff inside the hall itself. So, this summer, Colony Cook Park is getting ready to do Tuesdays in the Park. And I'm letting you know that's free. Great music will be in the park to cool off you. No, weather out there is very hot. And I'm telling you, it's scalding hot. Anyway, my name is Sir Walford. I'm the reggae ambassador up in State New York, representing. And I tell you, it's been quite a ride, you know. Anyway, this is WCDB Albany. WCDB Albany. It's 3 o'clock, you know, and it's Latin time. The word of the day, week, month, and years lie. Explain to your kids what lies are, what lies does to you. Just like this country been lying to its citizen for so many years, and now the truth. Yeah, last week was the word truth. Yeah, a lot of true things are coming out about this beautiful country of ours. It's not the country is bad. It's the people inside the country make it bad, and leadership make it even worse. Yeah, leadership been lying. And you know, what the thing about being lie, when you start saying it over and over, it seems like it's going to be true. False. A lie is misleading. Just like rumors. Rumors are lies. You know? I had to pick the word lie because everything right now is coming out. The truth is coming out. So before it was a lie, and they didn't tell you it was a lie. They just keep saying it over and over on the TV or the radio, the media. You got to be careful with the media. Got to be careful. It's not that I give up on the good journalists in the world. The good ones, them can't say exactly what they really want to say. Some of them can't. But some will. And those who are willing will not lie to you about things which are happening. They tell you the truth. Because they got kids too. And they want their kids to live in a world of true democracy. Talking about true democracy, I got a great reggae show coming your way. Steel Pulse is coming your way today at 4 o'clock, right after the Latin show. Either Steel Pulse or I will do Junior Tucker, Junior Toots. Excuse me, Junior Toots. But right now, just remember the word lie. Stop lying to yourself. If you can't be true to yourself, then what's the sense of you living? That's why I picked truth first over lies. Yeah, last week, Saturday, the truth was the word. Now this week, it's lie. And if you can't be true to yourself, don't lie to yourself. Lies is a condition which keep you in the darkness, because it has to come out to light eventually. So Walford tell you that right now. Let's go to the music. Give me a call at area code 518-442-4242. And also, check me out on Facebook. Look up Wallace, W-A-L-L-A-C-E, last name Siblis, S-I-B-B-L-I-E-S. Again, Wallace Siblis, Facebook Live. Go on it now. Share it anywhere in the world. Enjoy the Latin music. Nothing but the best coming your way at 90.9 FM. Drink a lot of water. It's hot out there. And stay in shade. If you're an older person, find a nice cool place such as the Colony Center, the library, you know, anywhere is cool. And go see a good movie. I saw a good one, man. I saw Action Film Tuesday. Every Tuesday I go to movies, you know, half price. Yeah, Colony Center, half price. For any movie what comes out are showing, it's half price. So I make a deal, you know, go out and movie date. Not trying to be cheap, but it's safe. Well, anyway, give me a call. Area code 518-442-4242. Big up Saratoga, America's summer place. Can't wait to be up there this jazz festival with Patti LaBelle and more. All right. All right. Go on Facebook and check me out. Working. I'm looking cool. Feeling cool. The radio station is nice and nice. Nice, nice. All right. Music. Latino music. Sometimes I don't play salsa, merengue. I find the artists I want to focus on. And this artist is the one I'm focusing on.

Brilliant young artist, Latin jazz meet opera. Christopher Sanchez. Look him up. I'm turning you on to Christopher Sanchez. Baya, baya. Turn

That Was Nice by David. Yay. And they had more music on there. Baya. Well, choo choo choo choo choo.

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3: Definitely is true. See them all the time on the phone. It seems like people don't really care. Anyway, it's 4 o'clock. This is WCDB Albany. And you know what time that is. It's that reggae time. Yeah, reggae. Well, we got a treat for you today. I recorded the concert on Thursday, and I'm gonna play it back for you guys to show y'all what y'all miss with Junior Toots and Luca Ajafi. Yes. They put on a show and a half, I must say. Coming up on Juneteenth, he will be at Central Park. And there's more dates coming up on him, so. Yeah, he's getting to be well known in the Capital District, all the way from AT. But it's now that you want to check him out right here on 90.9 FM. All right. Let's see.
4: Ladies and gentlemen, whoa, we got an energetic one on the floor. And you know, Junior Toots is definitely going to energize the crowd. But before Junior comes on, I want to introduce his band. His band is called Inner Heights. Inner Heights. I got it? Inner Higher Heights. All right. Put your hands for this wonderful band. And Junior Toots will be joining them.

So we're going to give you one more.

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0: Check him out on YouTube, B-U-R-N-I-E, Bernie T. Right about now, put your hands together for a legend in his own right, from a long legacy of reggae music. When people don't know who Toots Hibbert is, I usually, the first thing I tell them is, he coined the word reggae. So there wouldn't really be any reggae whatsoever if it hadn't been for Toots Hibbert and his legendary band, Toots and the Main Tops. So we have a great honor, great pleasure to introduce to you. He's a great pleasure to work with, amazing human being, amazing artist. You'll see in a moment if you haven't already. Junior!

I don't know anymore. It's solid, y'all. Solid. Yeah. We're gonna play some dance music. This is some of my original music. We're gonna play some of my dance music. Tootsie Bird from Toots and the Maytals. You know Toots from Toots and the Maytals. You know the Maytals. Yeah. Just minutes.

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This is a good scam music. Come on. Ladies, come on. Where are my dancers at? Nobody. Come on. Get up for the streets and the mentors. Broadway jungle. You know we're in the jungle right now. But we're not animals. We got to look out for each other, nurture each other, take care of each other, forgive each other, work together. Say yeah. Let's go, Broadway.

0: He worked very hard, he was very disciplined. My dad's birthday is December 8th, mine is December 7th. So it's a blessing for me to have a good father like that. And I'm a legend in the music business. It's an honor for me to carry on the legacy and do the best of my ability. Say yeah!
1: Yeah!

Youth. Yeah, man. Yeah. Everybody feeling alright? Yeah. Yeah, we're gonna give you some more toots on the mentals. You want some more toots on the mentals? This next one is called Pressure Drop. Do you know this one? Do you know Pressure Drop? Say yeah. Alright, come on, I need help to sing this one also. You see how you guys are relaxed and happy? That's how we're gonna be doing it, right? Say yeah. Alright, let it go.

Mayor is

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0: Charger Turbo from Albany, New York.
1: Yes, yes, yes.

I'm in my element.

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You know what I'm saying? One universal love going out to each and every one. You see me, I said.

animators came to Albany University and mash up Albany University. Outdoor concert in the summertime. Right here, Albany University. Toots Animators made their appearance. I was there. And this was a big song for the students of the university. Yes, Albany University, Toots Animators. 25 years ago or more, they came here. And this song was a mashup for the students. They dance and dance and dance.

0: Would you like to see Juno Toots come back in the future? I can't hear you. He wants to hear that. Well, I want to thank each and every one of you who came to the Celtic Bingo Hall. But it's a beautiful room to do reggae music in. And I'm telling you, as the reggae ambassador, Sir Walford, this will not be the last concert to come here. We are looking at Berris because it's going to be his last tour. And I think Albany should be on the map for that show. You hear what I'm saying? Berris coming through the Albany area. We got some merchandise over there. Get yourself a t-shirt or whatever they might have for Junior Toots. Wear it proudly like I do. This is just beginning of what I would say coming through Albany. I want to give Kevin a big hand. Everybody give Kevin a big hand for bringing it to Albany, Junior Toots. 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Also on Sunday, Mike Irie bring you the world music. And Sundays from 4 until 8 or sometimes longer, he's like myself, my shadow. And I can't run down my shadow because my shadow is in front of me. That's my turn. I want to thank you all. Get home safe. And look out for Luca. Watch for him coming up Juneteenth at Music Haven. That's going to be a very nice concert in Schenectady. We got enough things going on for my brother here because he wants Albany to get to know him and to love him. So come out and see him whenever you can. You all have a blessed one. And remember, do not have fear in your heart or be afraid of what's going on in this time. It's Armageddon time, and you gotta be strong. Stand firm. Listen to the man, Sir Walford. I don't fear no man, no woman, especially mankind who's not kind to man, woman, or child. Stand up for justice and stand up for the word. Truth was the word of the day, week, and month, and year. Truth. If you cannot be truthful to yourself, then you cannot be truthful to others. One love.
1: Yeah, man. Ah, yes, what a concert that was. I hope you all enjoyed. You know, I brought it to you to let you see what you miss hearing and enjoying. And we're looking forward to do more concert at the Celtic Hall in Colony, New York. Right now, it's close to 6 o'clock. I got a special. And this special was a show I did right here on WCDB. And I want to replay it. It's Steel Pulse. I gave you I brought out some stuff where y'all never heard before, because I'm a collector. And you will hear it. Anyway, it's been almost 6 hours I've been here. We got about an hour or so before I bounce out of here. I'm going to summer it up. But before I summer it up, let you know we got a nice big concert coming June 27 in Woodstock, New York. Doors open at 6, show at 7. It is the Scatterlights. Monique Frika will be there to open up. And all the way from Albany, New York, DJ Turbo and DJ Kurt. Black Stallion with DJ Kurt. This is taking place on June 27th, which would be 2 weeks from now, at the Colony Room, 22 Rock City Road in Woodstock, New York. Yeah, man. The Scatterlights. The legendary Scatterlights. And it's going to be a dandy of a show. 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Big up Leah. Big up George. Bass. Man. We'll try and make it down there. But tomorrow, the place to be is Bridgeport, Connecticut, 12 o'clock to 7 p.m. Bridgeport, Connecticut brings to you Junior Toots and many others. And the place to be is that the band shell Insight Park. Yeah, man, check it out. Further information, 203-273-6084. Only 2 hours and 24 minutes from Albany, you know. So look up Bandshell Insight Park, Seaside Park, Insight Sea Park. All right, that's the place to be. If you miss it, just give me a call right here, area code 518-442-4242. Call me and I'll give you the info on it, or you could go online and Google it. Yes, Juno Toots and about five or six other artists or more is on it, and some DJs. And I heard it's a beautiful place. It's right on the lake, I guess. And it's hot too. I'm getting out of Albany and I'll be there tomorrow. All right. Are you ready for some Steel Pulse? Give me a jingle right here. Area code 518-442-4242. If you enjoy Toots, Junior Toots and the Maytas, give me a shout. Let me know that you enjoy them and you would like to see they come back to Albany, New York or Saratoga. See what we can do. Go on Facebook Live now. I'm on live. 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Go on that and share it anywhere in the world. You got family or whatever, friends, let them know you're listening to The Many Moods of Sir Walford, a show which has been on this radio station for at least a good 25 years or so. I've been on radio for 52 years, long time. But, you know, since I'm the one who bring it to you, the messenger, I'm proud that I'm still living and still honored to bring you nothing but the best. And tonight, this evening, you're going to hear some of the best Steel Pulse you ever heard. I was digging in one of my drawers and I found this cassette. And I put it in my car radio. I still got a cassette player in my car. Yeah, my reggae car still have cassette. And I could play CDs as well. No Bluetooth. Yeah, I could do Bluetooth through my phone, yeah. Anyway, give me a jingle. Let me know. Is it still hot out there? It's nice and cool where I am in this radio station. Wow, I feel comfortable. Give me a call at area code 518-442-4242. Hey, Miss Jack. Yes, Saratoga, America Summer Place, looking forward for the Jazz Festival. And if you're not doing anything, that's the place to be for 2 days, Saturday and Sunday. And you must come out and see Patti LaBelle. Yeah, man, she up in age. All right, are you ready? All right, I'm ready. Let me forward it on now. Yeah, man.
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1: 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Only Sir Walford could bring this to you. 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
3: Here they are again, the second time around, 360 degrees in a full circle, and right back here to chauffeur, commemorating the 100th anniversary of the Battle of Agoa. Handsworth revolutionaries, the greatest, the wickedest. This is none other than Steel Pulse.
1: 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WCDB Albany. And this is one of my best show. One of the best. And I say with good honors. Turn it up and share it. Enjoy this beautiful band. A legendary band who I see many, many times. I interview them many, many times. Yes, I send this one out to Mike Irie. He loves Steel Pulse. Tune in to him tomorrow. Right here at 90.9 FM at 4 o'clock on Sunday. Turn it up, Walter!

I says, here we are, skin, flesh, bones, and dreadlocks. We only stop to start again, my friend, because we know what unite the people about there. 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Bossy

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Herbalist, this is yours. From the man Sir Walford. One love. 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

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Tell it.

0: the word of the day, week, month, years. Lies, lies, lies, lie. Yes, they've been lying to us. Lying, lying. Yes.
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4: Yeah, man. Words of love and peace. That's what I stand for. Right here, 90.9 FM, WCDB, Free Radio, the Capital District Best. You've been listening to live recorded of Steel Pulse. And some of the live stuff was done in Paris. Track 1, track 2, track 4. Track 6, which you just been here. Coming up on track 7 and 9, you will hear Steel Pulse record live in Puerto Rico. Track 8 and track 3 and 5 recorded in Amsterdam, Holland, on November 7th. In Puerto Rico, they were recorded February 6th. We know what a special day that is. And in France, it was recorded in January 1996, the 9th of January. Pleasant evening to each and every one of you who's tuning in. This is a showcase on Steel Pulse, and I want to big up Mona Gull for bringing Steel Pulse this summer to the Empire State Plaza in a way of Second Wind production. She have made such a big movement in bringing in world music from all parts of the world, but especially reggae music. She has done a very, very good job in getting the best of the best in reggae to represent Jamaican reggae music. And she's done a wonderful job. I want to thank her and thank her crew, Second Wind Production, for helping her put all of this together every summer for us to enjoy world music from around the world come to us right here in our backyard. For us who don't get the chance to visit other country and to example the music of other world countries which are in our world, she has done it all on her own with the help of people volunteering their time and volunteering money to bring in these things, non-profit, because all of the shows she does are non-profit shows, and it's you, the people of the Capital District, who contribute to Second Wind Production to help bring in some of these good music. 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Look it up in your yellow pages or look it up on their website and contribute, because they could use your help in bringing in world music around the world. And she has done such a wonderful job. I can't say much about her because every year I help her to promote most of the world music, and she gave me the CDs to promote it on WCDB 90.9 FM. And 90.9 FM does a very good job in promoting music from all around the world, and us, such as much so our local artists in the Capital District, this station give back, you know, and it makes sure the local artists in the Capital District get their fair share of airplay, especially when it comes to young rock program, guys who are in the rock field, breaking out of the garage, and, you know, playing in basement, practicing, and now they are beginning to play in nightclubs around here. This station do help them a lot, and some of the nightclubs around here, such as Northern Lights, Valentine, the Bayou, and a few others. I'm just naming off a couple of the clubs which really help some of our local people and help bringing in international acts as well. You know, Northern Lights have really play a big part in taking chances and outside music, bringing it in. Now they're taking a big chance in bringing in the Top Gun from Jamaica, Elephant Man, November 7th at Northern Lights. That's going to be a big show, and it's going to be nice. Anyway, we're going to continue with Steel Pulse. As I say, this is a showcase on Steel Pulse. And then I got a guest coming up later on. This was my sidekick when I first started reggae music on the radio station. After 2 or 3 years, this sidekick came and joined me, and we became best of friends before we even joined radio. When I first came to the United States, this friend of mine, who I will let you know later on who he is, was one of the first Jamaicans I met. There was actually 3 Jamaicans I actually met at the same place, because all 3 were staying in one apartment, shacked up. And it was so nice that it was so good to have another Jamaican who I could talk and eat Jamaican food. And these were guys. Now they all married, have kids, have homes, and we are still living very close to each other, very close. And we keep in contact with each other very suddenly, very closely, especially this one particular guy. He's like, you know, my back, you know. He let me know what's going on behind my back, and he let me know just to be careful of what I'm doing, because sometimes people don't really like what I'm doing. But, you know, it's not everything a man do in life everybody gonna like what he's doing, but he has to do it, because you only have one destiny. And if you don't prove yourself to live the life you love and share the things and speak out on things which other people won't speak out at, it don't make sense living in this world, because this world is our world. I'm a part of it. I'm a part of the link. I'm a part of the chain. I'm a part of the sprocket, you know? And I'm here on a mission to deliver the music of reggae music, and not just reggae, but every music I know within my reach, in my thoughts, the music I enjoy coming up as a young boy to a man which I am today. That's why I love this station. I love 90.9 FM, because they give me the freedom to possess that type of atmosphere, especially on Saturday when I have the Many Moods of Sir Walford. The Many Moods of Sir Walford is a show which give you Sir Walford himself outside of reggae. Everything Sir Walford have enjoyed as far as music comes through on the Many Moods of Sir Walford, which can be heard every Saturdays from 3 p.m. till 6 p.m. That's a gift. When you have a gift where music has a hold on you, such as jazz, blues, rock, country. Even though some people don't like country music, I do. I don't know why. Irish music, you know. R&B, classical R&B. I'm talking Motown stuff. Things you cannot find, oddly, I have collected during the years of growing up. And my basement is like a library of music. And it's great to know that I could pass it on to young generation which are coming through schools like Albany University, Albany High, the grammar schools, the kids out there who are listening to the hip hop. I have the original hip hop before it became hip hop, because hip hop is just another stage of the music. I have the original pieces of the hip hop, because most of the hip hop people use music.
0: Wow, that was great. Well, now we gotta go to the other side of it. And as you can see, you know, talking about Mona, it was second win promotion, but it's not second win anymore. It's now called Music Haven. And Music Haven play a very large part of the capital district and upstate New York music. I love this woman because she loves music like I do. And she listens to me whenever she can. And every time we see each other, we hug each other and embrace each other for life because of the love of music. And she brings the music from all over the world. Could be African, could be Jamaican, could be Puerto Rico, so many different, Morocco. Oh, this woman, she is unbelievable. Mona is unbelievable. A true human being. And I give thanks to her. And I give thanks to all the support she gets from around the Capital District and also around the world as well. And I hope she live a long life like I do, that we could grow old together and enjoy the music in which we understand the human beings who we are. You know, right now, America just got a good lift the other day when the Knicks begin to win. It's the first time we see happiness and joy, and we don't even think about the war, what's going on with the war over there, because it's not our war. You understand? It's not our war. It's not United States people war. It's the leadership of United States. That's their war. And not all the leaders within the leadership believe in this war. This war made us went down quicker than any other time in the history of America. This war bring confusion, bring anger, bring price hike, hatred. And it is a war which bring lies, lies, lies. That's why I use the word lie as the word of the day, week, month, years. Because this pickle, excuse me, this particular war is the downfall of mankind. Mankind is not kind to man, woman, or child. And if you take a look at what it is doing to the children of the world, then you will understand that mankind is not kind. He's wicked. Wicked. You know, I love this country because it's supposed to be a country which gives us opportunity. Even though it has lied to us through slavery and through greediness and abundance of what you would call greed. It built itself on greed, and it builds itself and scaring people into doing things they don't want to do. You know, sickness in America can be abbreviated, but mankind see a way he could make money off of your sickness, your mental health. You know, when man was created, he was created in the image of God. And God do not lie to us. Never, I read in books or Bible or whatever, see that God actually lied to what he create. But mankind use kindness for weakness. And he dwells on the poor. Scared of poor, middle class. But he can't scare his own rich mankind. That's why whenever you're in a problem, you got to get a rich mankind to fight your problem, because that's what he has to do as a lawyer. Only he understands his own kind. So they battle over who's going to win and who's going to get the money. Illness. As I get older, I notice they want me to pop more pills than anything else. Pawn me off on doctors. This doctor for this doctor. Doctor to doctor. It seems like the doctors are in cahoots with the pharmaceutical people. They generate money off of your sickness, my brothers and sisters. That's why you have to look to the Lord and look within everything you have in your closet. In your clothing closet, but you know, your cabinet, your herbs, and read about things which God have put on earth to cure your body. Read. Do like what your grandparents used to do. Make medicine for yourself. Then, if it's not a medicine where you need to see a doctor, find yourself a good doctor who's going to tell you the truth. You got these doctors in the white clothing. White clothing. Still Pulse will tell you about the white clothing. I ain't going to tell you about it because I never believed in it until I came to America. I see people in white clothing. I like to dress in white. Yeah, I dress in a white suit. I like white because I shine. I look good in white, but I do not use white in a negative way. I use white as a positive to say, yes, take a look at my dark skin in this white suit. I gleam. I attract. See? Mankind is not kind to man, or woman, or child. They don't want to tell you the truth. And the truth is, they came from us dark people. We are the true people of the world, Africa. In Africa, where God made us, we were dark people, sun people, on top of the planet. We didn't go in the cave. When we branch out of Africa, that's when we get into caves, and then we start producing. Our children become lighter and lighter and lighter until they become white, Chinese, Japanese, whatever. But the true man and woman are dark-skinned people, and they won't ever want you to know that. And it's not a disgrace or anything bad about it. It's how God created us. We didn't ask to become black or dark. We are the true descendants of the earthly people, the people of the planet, on this planet, because we started in a place called Africa, which is nothing but sunshine, greenery, the most precious place where you call promised land is Africa. And that's why they fighting over Africa, because it has everything mankind would want to have for himself. Even the people they took out of Africa and turned us into slavery. Slave. It's not right. It's not right. And that's why they lie to you in the way they cover it up in the Bible, King James Version, this version, that version. And there's so many books. The Ethiopian Bible itself had books where they take out the books out of it because they don't want you to know the knowledge of what been hidden is now becoming the truth. And they've been lying, lying, lying. They lie to our kids. And it's not just white kids they lie to. It's kids all over the world they lie to. That's why I say mankind is not kind to man, woman, or child. He is very selfish and wicked and conniving. Con artists. I call them con artists. I call them pimps. The word pimp means that you use another person to do your dirty work and let them bring back what they can bring back to you. And that's what America been doing, pimping the world for a long time, just like the Romans did, just like England, Germany, Japan try. He got wiped out. He will never fight another war. He decided to use technology to fight his war. And that's what they're fighting over now, technology. The minerals, what make technology, weapons. Why not build something for us to enjoy instead of building something to destroy us? You know, they say Africa is sleeping. No, Africa is woken. Because it starts at home, it is going to end at home. Just like your baseball game. You start at home, you get a hit, you go on first base, you wait for another hit, or you try to steal second, get to second, and that's when you start growing up and begin to see the light and see the truth, because you start migrating yourself, multiplying yourself, having your own kids, having your own house, your own car, your own responsibility. And then you start being true to yourself. Yeah, being truth. Truth was the last week word. Truth. If you can't be true to yourself, how are you going to be true to others? And America hasn't been true to itself, and it's still denying itself in the wrongdoings, what they have done to others. America, wake up. It's a lot of repenting to be done. But, you know, after you repent, you have to be true to know yourself. To know that you are forgiven for the deeds you have done, such as racism, prejudice, all the things you have taught your kids to do and bring it forward. But kids today are smart. They're not like us who've been penalized, or you say, is what you teach us, is what we know. These kids aren't like that no more. They don't believe in the cow jump over no moon, because they don't see no cow jumping over no moon. The rigidness of your laughter at us because of what you teach us is what we know. Wake up! It's what we know we teach ourselves. Let me not get down. This is WCDB Albany. This is the Reggae Ambassador speaking to you. My name is Sir Walford, and I am just the messenger. This world of ours is a beautiful world with beautiful people, more blessed people, more honest people than wicked people. There's more uplifting people in the world than bad people. It seems like the bad, negative people is trying to overcome the good people by lying to us, by deceiving us, not telling us the truth. But the truth comes out regardless. It could be hidden for 50 years, 400,000 years. It's going to come out. And it's coming out because of the new generation of human being. the human beings in which we are, we begin to see ourselves as God wanted us to see ourselves. When you look at another person, you see God within that person. Understand? And God never lie to what he have created, man and woman. He never lied to them. We the ones who lie to ourselves by doing bad deeds. We lost faith. Yes, Adam and Eve lost faith. And the forbidden tree of knowledge, in which we all have knowledge, but you have choices. The knowledge you have the choice. You have the choice not to build weapons to kill each other. But yet, you build weapons so you could make money and conquer other people. That's been going on for centuries. The strong try to take over the weak. But now it's a different war game they got going on in the world today. They don't want to actually press no button and eliminate and poison the earth. So they play the con game. Starve people, change up weather, and pressure them to be afraid. And when you are afraid, you are scared, and you become mobile, easy to be a prey. And that's what they're doing to the world today, making the world feel unsafe and to be scared. Stand up. Stand up for your rights. Every little thing gonna be all right. You as a human being deserve the best life you can have. And we only here for a time. Every one of us been here already. It's just that you see each other in the light now. They say God made us in his own image, and God is perfect in whatever he makes. Is we become unperfect. Life is beautiful. Enjoy it. Look at the birds, look at the mountains, look at the greenery, look at the water. Feel the breeze against your face. That's life. That's what you should be fighting for, to live, to wake up in the morning and say, thank you, Lord, for waking me up. It's not man make you wake up to go to work. It is the Almighty wakes you up to put you in the position to go to work. Let Sir Walford go to work now. I love you all. Whatever I say, I'm saying it from the goodness of my heart. This is not AI. It's not artificial. I got feelings. I got love. AI don't got no love. And more so, I got something AI can have, a soul. Each and every one of us, God put that inside of you, a soul. And so when we leave, that energy, that soul, rise up and goes elsewhere. And that's when you actually meet your creator, our creator. We are just here because he put us here trying to make us live as one. Not to kill each other, not to desire nuclear and weapons of this man destruction, mass destruction, I would call it. AI, the artificial intelligent, is trying to become the Almighty and will never become the Almighty. Will never, never in whatever. He cannot be the creator. Mankind is creating the artificial of a God. They say they are the idols back then. That's the idol you have today. AI, the idol. It wants to think for you, but you know what? Take a look at this thing. It mimics you. God never make people to mimic each other. All of us has an intention, and we has a life of a choice to live and to be humble and to enjoy each other and love each other and share each other, because He put us here for us to mingle and, as I would say, multiply and enjoy. You know, the goodness of the Almighty is to have a good community of human beings all over the planet, and for them to enjoy each other and work together and become the next generation of a better generation. But man himself wants to become the Almighty. Greed. Everything you have here, you're going to leave it behind you. My music and all of that I collect, it's going to be left behind. The books I read, going to be left behind. The house I have, going to be left behind. Somebody else is going to be living in it. Some man and woman, love each other, enjoy life, and do your best to help others who are unfortunate, who have stumbled. It's not all of us are made strong. Some of us are weak, homeless. They just give up. But don't give up on the homeless. Give them a helping hand. Because when you look at them, God is in them. And you could see God through them. Life is the most precious thing you have on this earth. Money cannot buy life. You gotta live life and love life, because life is the Almighty within you. More music of Steel Pulse. Yes, I. Oh, yes.
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6: 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Again, our website is wcdb.albany.edu. And you could listen to us live while you're at work, or if you have a friend far away in New York City, Jamaica, Africa, Europe, you know, Asia, Philippines, wherever. We have listeners all over the world. As I speak now, Jamaica is listening. Puerto Rico has always been listening. And this part of the program right now I'm going to give you is done down in Puerto Rico. Track 7 and 9, which is Prodigal Son, which is coming up. And Black Enough was recorded down in Puerto Rico. Track 8 was recorded down in Amsterdam, Holland. So when you switch to track 8, you will hear the people of Holland live, how they enjoy Steel Pulse. But right now, we're going to show you how the Puerto Ricans in Puerto Rico enjoy Steel Pulse. This one goes out to all the Latinos from Puerto Rico. If you're from Puerto Rico, call up your friends and let them know reggae was big down in Puerto Rico in 1999, February 6th, when Steel Pulse came and visited the island of Puerto Rico. So call up all your Puerto Rican friends, and I send this one out to Mr. Willie Colon, who is recovering from his surgery. I hope he recovers soon, and I hope he take it easy on his arm. One love, Willie, from the man Sir Walford. This goes out to you and your people. This is 90.9 FM WCDB, live recorded in Puerto Rico, Steel Pulse. 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
5: Yeah, I want love now. We are spreading tonight. We pray to God every night before bed tonight. Yeah, King Selassie always. Yeah, you hear me? A Steel Pulse in cancer.

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1: Yeah.
2: In a man.
0: Oh man.

Big up, Mr. Andrew. One love, my brother. Say hello to the family for me. I send this one out to you.

0: 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The link is WCDBFM.com. Send it out to your people who are listening and getting your music. Send the link to them. And also send the link for them for Facebook Live.
1: Well, people, what do you think? What do you think of Steel Pulse? And to think about that Steel Pulse was right here this year, right here in Albany, New York, at Empire State Plaza, which was a wonderful show. I wish it was outdoor, but what can you say? At least they perform, because it was to perform in Washington Park. And you know, the difference in an outdoor concert versus an indoor concert is quite a difference, because people make the atmosphere, especially when they could bring their kids and the kids could, you know, have fun out there. And you lay on the grass, spread your blanket, and just enjoy music, you know? And the aroma of the good food or whatever else comes with reggae just makes it so pleasant. You understand? Anyway, it's been a pleasure giving you Steel Pulse. You could find this album in your stores. It's their brand new release called Living Legacy. And it's Steel Pulse live in about three different countries. Let's see where they were performing. In Paris, in France, in San Juan, Puerto Rico, and Amsterdam, Holland. Those were the places they took the music to live and recorded it. Hopefully, in the near future, Steel Pulse will be back, because I did speak to them and they would like to come back. They always like Albany. Matter of fact, Steel Pulse was to play in Albany a couple years ago at Sunfest. And this was going to be taking place in Latham. And I remember working on WXLE and I was promoting that concert. But the lead singer got sick. He passed out. The exhaustion from touring so much, you know. And this was going to be at the Starlight. And that was going to be a very big, big concert. But, you know, that was the Sun Festival, the Reggae Sun Fest. I think that was the last Reggae Sun Fest we had. Anyway, it's 8 minutes after the hour of 6, and as I promised you, I got my guest, who's also one of my dearest friend. I may call him my friend, and I'm calling my sidekick, and one of my inspiration to reggae, and also someone who I've met, being the first Jamaican I ever lay eyes on when I first came to Albany, New York. His name is the legendary Godfrey Smith. Come on over, Godfrey.
2: yes, sir. Wow.
1: Come big up on the audience then now.
2: Yes, man. I'd like to big up all the Jamaicans out there and all the people who know us, because we go back a long time, Sir Walford, from the RPI station. And, you know, we've had some great time on the air. We've seen some successful sports story and music story. We've seen a lot of concerts. And, I said to Sir Walford, it's time for us to have a reminiscence story, a show, so we can talk a little bit about it, so all in the new residents, the new Jamaicans in the air can know that we have at least 30 years of history in the Capital District. And, you know, I like to big up all the DJs, all the record store owners, all the restaurants, all the Jamaicans, all the Yadis. This is for you.
1: Talking about 30 years, you remember when we first came into Albany, when I first came here, where were you? It was just you and two other guys living together.
2: We were over
1: Morton Avenue.
2: On Morton Avenue, it was Colin and Carnell and Kenneth and the Campbells. And Jamaicans, when they first came to Albany, used to live mostly on Morton Avenue, and some in the projects. I happened to be hooked up in the projects. And, you know, we also used to have parties over in the South End, basement parties. And, you know, the apple pickers would come up and add to the population this time of year, every year. It used to be fun, except one thing we had to do was to go to New York City to pick up patties and food or whatever we wanted, records. We just didn't have any record stores in town or any grocery stores. So it was Sir Walford, because when you first came up, you led the way back to New York, right?
0: Oh, yeah. And, you know, people like Kenneth Taste Buds, I remember Kenneth starting his business right in his house, yes. You know, and to see how far Mr. Kenneth have come, being the first Jamaican restaurant in the Capital District, has made an impression on all Jamaicans who have come and started business. People like Roy, people like Clayton, Shanice.
2: Dennis? Oh, yeah. Dennis goes back a long time with us. Yeah. I like to go to Dennis' restaurant. Not that I prefer anyone. I love them all because, as I've said before, the restaurants are for the children. We, as Jamaicans from the motherland, if we want to call it, we can cook the food. I know you, Sir Walford, are a good cook, right?
0: Well, I got that from my mom, man.
2: I bet you do. But our kids are not too good at the food. But they have the restaurants they can always go to and get good food, good Jamaican food. So, you know, we like to big up the restaurants too. Also the Wilson brothers, who run the record stores, keeping it going year after year after year. Hats off to them, because they've done a tremendous job in you know, supplying good reggae music.
0: And you know, I have to let you people know that you have to support the record shops them in Albany, especially the Caribbean Records. There are two locations in the Capital District. One is on Central Avenue, right across from Clayton, 244 Washington Avenue. But it's right across on Central Avenue. And the other one is on Quail Street, between Central Avenue and Livingston. Now, these guys take a chance by bringing the music closer to you, by getting the music directly from Jamaica, and cut across from having to send to New York for the music. So when those music come to you directly from Jamaica, and they are up in your record shop here, don't let them sit on the shelf and collect dust. Go and support it. Be like the white guys. The white guys are the ones who are buying the reggae music more so than anybody else. And black American hip-hop, they begin to wonder what so much good reggae is, because now there's the marriage between the hip-hop and the reggae. Wouldn't you say so?
2: Yes. In fact, I'm beginning to say dancehall reggae is the Caribbean cousin of hip-hop, because we're so much linked now in the market. Reggae will show hip-hop the international market, and hip-hop will show reggae the American market. So, and you know, Sean Paul and Shaggy and all of them combining Elephant Man, you throw them all up, Beanie Man, Bounty Killer. Bounty happens to be my favorite, I gotta say his name. And, you know, they all have added some hip-hop to their music. Like a crossover is going on right now. In fact, if I was to describe reggae music on the state it's in, and a lot of people say, well, you know, dancehall ain't real reggae. We like the roots and cultures. You do, Sir Walford. But I welcome dancehall, because, as you know, dancehall goes back to the late 60s, early 70s, and even beyond to the ska. And so dancehall has always been a part of Jamaican music, except that nowadays it's gotten more hardcore and link up with hip-hop, which makes it a little bit different.
0: Well, it's the money that's making it that way, you know. The Americans seem like when they sing hip-hop, they got to do a lot of cursing. Now, in Jamaica, we have to watch what we say, because we got kids. A lot of Jamaicans get rub off on the hip-hop and then try it in Jamaica and get arrested on stage. A lot of them go down to Jamaica and perform at Sting, and people The police down there told them no foul language can be used on the stage.
2: Well,
0: you know,
2: Sean Paul was arrested actually on stage last time he performed in Miami.
0: Oh, yeah.
2: I had to go before the judge. You know, I just call all these loose language and pollution in some respect. Too many words in the records. You know, I love my dubs, right?
0: Yeah.
2: I love instrumental reggae big time. I love lovers rock. I love music that's conscious. I deal with dance hall. But it has to come clean. It has to come nice. And it has to last. And you know, in reggae music, we talk about the music lasting. And that's important.
0: Right. So what we're trying to do is to encourage our black American cousins and brothers to come a little cleaner with them hip-hop, because eventually they're going to have kids. And you don't want your kids picking up these words and eventually start throwing back those words at you because they say, well, Daddy, I heard it on the radio and I heard it in your song. So if you could say it, why I can't say it? You know, so they got to start respecting it, you know. And that's why a lot of Jamaicans doesn't really side with hip hop that much. It's just the very hardcore ones who actually begin to become very large. Now and then they got to spice it up with a four-letter word. But if you notice, not too many Jamaicans, when they sing with the hip-hop, will be using it. In a live concert in America, they could get away with the four-letter words or whatever raw language, because that's a part of the culture. Because I've been to a couple of hip-hop concerts, and every second word was the F word. And to me, I lose concentration on the beat of the music and what they're actually saying, because it seems like they don't express themselves without using foul language. You could come across to people with clean words or use other words, what you know mean the four-letter word, you know, and kind of give the imagination so kids can use their imagination.